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3: 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Arches is open, but NPS warns big crowding can fill popular trailhead parking lots, so don't park on roadside vegetation. Canyonlands road travel remains dry but rough, with washboarding common on backcountry roads. This week looks mostly sunny, breezy at times, and cooler by Thursday. Trail conditions and hike of the week. Delicate Arch in Arches National Park. This trail is 3.2 miles round trip. Difficult, with about 629 feet of gain. Expect dry, slick rock, open sun, and no shade on the final bowl. News this week. Parking turns over slowly in peak hours. Start at sunrise, carry water, and stay on Rocker Sign Trail. Mountain biking trail of the week. Klondike Bluffs, north of Moab, off the Klondike Bluffs Road. Managed with BLM Access, the beginner to intermediate system offers green and blue options from about 3 to 12 miles. Current surface is dry, hard pack, slick rock, and loose sand in corners. Yield on two-way segments and watch for cattle guards. Four-wheel off-road trail of the week. Gemini Bridges Road, a BLM scenic route from Highway 313 toward Highway 191. It's roughly 13 miles and rates a 2 on the Moab scale in dry weather. Minimum vehicle is high clearance two-wheel drive, though four-wheel drive is smarter after storms. Expect washboards, dust, and ledgy pullouts near the bridges. Keep tires on the road and walk carefully near cliff edges. Quick tip, pack more water than planned, check agency alerts before leaving, and leave no trace. This was Ferdy Pacheco. I'll see you on the trails.
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0: Stop by Jackass Joe's Twilight Zone and see what real adventure is all about. 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Try some alligator, ostrich, or turtle jerky. 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
2: Highway 191, one of the most beautiful stretches of road in the Southwest. It winds through red rock canyons, desert skies, and the gateway to places we all love. Arches, canyonlands, home. But over the past 10 years, this highway has also taken something from us. Mothers, fathers, sons, daughters, friends, neighbors. Lives changed forever in a moment that could never be taken back. Highway 191 has no shoulders in many places. Sharp curves, steep hills, heavy truck traffic, and during the summer months, thousands of visitors unfamiliar with the road, all sharing the same narrow ribbon of pavement. Today, KCYN pauses to remember those who never made it home, to honor the families who carry that loss every day, and to remind every one of us behind the wheel, slow down, pay attention, give each other space. Arrive alive, because no view, no schedule, no destination is worth a life. From all of us at KCYN, 97.1 FM, this tribute is for those we've lost and for those still traveling. Highway 191 today.

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1: From the KCYN and KCPX newsroom, this is the news from Moab in southeastern Utah.
2: As Memorial Day holiday week begins across Utah, state transportation officials are warning travelers to prepare for heavy traffic and major delays. UDOT says the busiest corridor will likely be US 6 through Spanish Fork Canyon, where backups could reach up to 90 minutes during peak travel periods. Officials are encouraging drivers to leave early, monitor traffic conditions, and plan extra time. Meanwhile, state wildlife officials say this holiday weekend could provide some of the best fishing opportunities of the year, with reservoirs and lakes statewide seeing strong activity before hotter summer temperatures arrive. In Moab and Grand County, local leaders approved a major tourism and traffic initiative this week. Grand County commissioners voted 4-3 to commit $500,000 toward a pilot shuttle system for Arches National Park. The program is aimed at reducing congestion and long vehicle lines during the busy tourist season. And in education news, Grand County School District students are entering the final week of the academic year, with graduation for the class of 2026 scheduled for Thursday, May 28th. Elsewhere across the region, Emory High School is celebrating a historic victory after capturing the 3A Girls State Track Championship, the school's first title in 46 years. And in Green River, the town's growing lithium industry continues to expand, with new agreements announced. Regional agencies are also reminding residents to prepare for wildfire season by clearing dry vegetation and maintaining evacuation plans as temperatures continue to rise.
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4: Canyon Country Computer Satellite Weather. For tonight, mostly clear skies, overnight low around 59. South-southeast winds as high as 20 miles per hour. For Wednesday, lots of sunshine with a high near 90. South winds as high as 30 miles per hour. Wednesday night, mostly cloudy skies and gradually clearing with an overnight low around 60. South winds as high as 25 miles per hour. For Thursday, lots of sunshine and a high of 93. South winds as high as 30 miles per hour. Thursday night, mostly clear and 61. I'm Chris Keith.
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8: 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Arches is open, but NPS warns big crowding can fill popular trailhead parking lots, so don't park on roadside vegetation. Canyonlands road travel remains dry but rough, with washboarding common on backcountry roads. This week looks mostly sunny, breezy at times, and cooler by Thursday. Trail conditions and hike of the week. Delicate Arch in Arches National Park. This trail is 3.2 miles round trip, difficult with about 629 feet of gain. Expect dry, slick rock, open sun, and no shade on the final bowl. News this week. Parking turns over slowly in peak hours, start at sunrise, carry water, and stay on Rocker Sign Trail. Mountain biking trail of the week, Klondike Bluffs, north of Moab, off the Klondike Bluffs Road. Managed with BLM Access, the beginner to intermediate system offers green and blue options from about 3 to 12 miles. Current surface is dry, hardpack, slick rock, and loose sand in corners. Yield on two-way segments and watch for cattle guards. Four-wheel off-road trail of the week, Gemini Bridges Road, a BLM scenic route from Highway 313 toward Highway 191. It's roughly 13 miles and rates a 2 on the Moab scale in dry weather. Minimum vehicle is high clearance two-wheel drive, though four-wheel drive is smarter after storms. Expect washboards, dust, and ledgy pullouts near the bridges. Keep tires on the road and walk carefully near cliff edges. Quick tip, pack more water than planned, check agency alerts before leaving, and leave no trace. This was Ferdy Pacheco. I'll see you on the trails.
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3: 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Highway 191 runs through one of the most beautiful landscapes in the world. Towering red rock cliffs, wide desert skies, and views that make people want to slow down and take it all in. And that's exactly the problem. Every year, accidents happen on Highway 191 because drivers are looking at the scenery instead of the road ahead. This highway has long stretches with no shoulders, heavy traffic, and very little room for mistakes. In recent years, members of our community have lost their lives here. So if you're visiting Moab, we're glad you came. Take pictures, enjoy the views, but please do it safely. Keep your eyes on the road, give yourself extra time, and only pass when it's absolutely safe to do so. Because the most important view of all is the road in front of you. 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
3: Please remind your student of the all-night graduation party to be held immediately after graduation, May 28, 2026. 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More information and sign-up sheets are available from Grand County High School. I would also like to take this time to thank our partners for the graduation party. 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
2: As Memorial Day holiday week begins across Utah, state transportation officials are warning travelers to prepare for heavy traffic and major delays. UDOT says the busiest corridor will likely be US 6 through Spanish Fork Canyon, where backups could reach up to 90 minutes during peak travel periods. Officials are encouraging drivers to leave early, monitor traffic conditions, and plan extra time. Meanwhile, state wildlife officials say this holiday weekend could provide some of the best fishing opportunities of the year, with reservoirs and lakes statewide seeing strong activity before hotter summer temperatures arrive. In Moab and Grand County, local leaders approved a major tourism and traffic initiative this week. Grand County commissioners voted 4-3 to commit $500,000 toward a pilot shuttle system for Arches National Park. The program is aimed at reducing congestion and long vehicle lines during the busy tourist season. And in education news, Grand County School District students are entering the final week of the academic year, with graduation for the class of 2026 scheduled for Thursday, May 28th. Elsewhere across the region, Emory High School is celebrating a historic victory after capturing the 3A Girls State Track Championship, the school's first title in 46 years. And in Green River, the town's growing lithium industry continues to expand, with new agreements announced. Regional agencies are also reminding residents to prepare for wildfire season by clearing dry vegetation and maintaining evacuation plans as temperatures continue to rise.
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4: Canyon Country Computer Satellite Weather. For tonight, mostly clear skies, overnight low around 59. South-southeast winds high as 20 miles per hour. For Wednesday, lots of sunshine with a high near 90. South winds high as 30 miles per hour. Wednesday night, mostly cloudy skies and gradually clearing with an overnight low around 60. South winds as high as 25 miles per hour. For Thursday, lots of sunshine and a high of 93. South winds as high as 30 miles per hour. Thursday night, mostly clear and 61. I'm Chris Keith.
5: Hey there, this is Bubba Bartosh. I want to let you know that I host the Canyon Country Evening Drive Monday through Friday here on KCYN from 3 to 6 p.m. Tune in and have some fun with me. 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
8: 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Headlines first. Arches is open, but NPS warns big crowding can fill popular trailhead parking lots, so don't park on roadside vegetation. Canyonland's road travel remains dry but rough, with washboarding common on backcountry roads. This week looks mostly sunny, breezy at times, and cooler by Thursday. Trail conditions and hike of the week. Delicate Arch in Arches National Park. This trail is 3.2 miles round trip. Difficult with about 629 feet of gain. Expect dry, slick rock, open sun, and no shade on the final bowl. News this week. Parking turns over slowly in peak hours. Start at sunrise. carry water, and stay on Rocker Sign Trail, mountain biking trail of the week, Klondike Bluffs, north of Moab, off the Klondike Bluffs Road. Managed with BLM Access, the beginner to intermediate system offers green and blue options from about 3 to 12 miles. Current surface is dry, hardpack, slick rock, and loose sand in corners. Yield on two-way segments and watch for cattle guards. Four-wheel off-road trail of the week, Gemini Bridges Road, a BLM scenic route from Highway 313 toward Highway 191. It's roughly 13 miles and rates a 2 on the Moab scale in dry weather. Minimum vehicle is high clearance two-wheel drive, though four-wheel drive is smarter after storms. Expect washboards, dust, and ledgy pullouts near the bridges. Keep tires on the road and walk carefully near cliff edges. Quick tip, pack more water than planned, check agency alerts before leaving, and leave no trace. This was Ferdy Pacheco. I'll see you on the trails.
9: 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Perfect for that after an adventurous day in Canyon Country.

This is a special news alert. Aliens have been sighted at Jackass Joe's in Crescent Junction, Utah. Several green lizard-looking aliens have been seen extracting Jackass Joe's jerky and loading the delicious jerky into some sort of oval-shaped spacecraft. They are gathering a huge assortment of jerky. We have interrupted this program to suggest, in order to obtain Jackass Joe's jerky, proceed to the junction of Highway 191 and I-70 in Crescent Junction ASAP. Before they get it all,

This is a safety message from KCYN 97.1 FM in Moab. People come from all over the world to see the beauty of southeastern Utah, and one of the most breathtaking drives anywhere is right here, Highway 191 through Moab. But this road demands your attention. There are long stretches with no shoulders, tight lanes, and heavy traffic from locals, visitors, trucks, and recreation vehicles. Every year, serious accidents happen here. And sadly, members of our community have lost their lives. Many of those crashes have something in common. Drivers looking at the scenery instead of the road. Drivers trying to pass because they're in a hurry. Drivers forgetting that the vehicle ahead may slow down suddenly. If you're visiting Moab, we're glad you're here. We hope you enjoy the incredible beauty of our area. But please remember, this road is not a racetrack. Slow down, stay alert. And if you're behind someone going a little slower, take a deep breath and be patient. Because arriving a minute later is always better than not arriving at all. From your friends at KCYN 97.1 FM, let's work together to keep Highway 191 safe.

0: We don't need to tell you what we're all about. 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
2: As Memorial Day holiday week begins across Utah, state transportation officials are warning travelers to prepare for heavy traffic and major delays. UDOT says the busiest corridor will likely be US 6 through Spanish Fork Canyon, where backups could reach up to 90 minutes during peak travel periods. Officials are encouraging drivers to leave early, monitor traffic conditions, and plan extra time. Meanwhile, state wildlife officials say this holiday weekend could provide some of the best fishing opportunities of the year, with reservoirs and lakes statewide seeing strong activity before hotter summer temperatures arrive. In Moab and Grand County, local leaders approved a major tourism and traffic initiative this week. Grand County commissioners voted 4-3 to commit $500,000 toward a pilot shuttle system for Arches National Park. The program is aimed at reducing congestion and long vehicle lines during the busy tourist season. And in education news, Grand County School District students are entering the final week of the academic year, with graduation for the class of 2026 scheduled for Thursday, May 28th. Elsewhere across the region, Emory High School is celebrating a historic victory after capturing the 3A Girls State Track Championship, the school's first title in 46 years. And in Green River, the town's growing lithium industry continues to expand, with new agreements announced. Regional agencies are also reminding residents to prepare for wildfire season by clearing dry vegetation and maintaining evacuation plans as temperatures continue to rise.
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4: Canyon Country Computer Satellite Weather. For tonight, mostly clear skies, overnight low around 59. South-southeast winds high as 20 miles per hour. For Wednesday, lots of sunshine with a high near 90. South winds high as 30 miles per hour. Wednesday night, mostly cloudy skies and gradually clearing with an overnight low around 60. South winds as high as 25 miles per hour. For Thursday, lots of sunshine and a high of 93. South winds as high as 30 miles per hour. Thursday night, mostly clear and 61. I'm Chris Keith.
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8: 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Headlines first. Arches is open, but NPS warns big crowding can fill popular trailhead parking lots, so don't park on roadside vegetation. Canyonlands road travel remains dry but rough, with washboarding common on backcountry roads. This week looks mostly sunny, breezy at times, and cooler by Thursday. Trail conditions and hike of the week. Delicate Arch in Arches National Park. This trail is 3.2 miles round trip. Difficult with about 629 feet of gain. Expect dry, slick rock, open sun, and no shade on the final bowl. News this week. Parking turns over slowly in peak hours. Start at sunrise, carry water, and stay on Rocker Sign Trail, mountain biking trail of the week, Klondike Bluffs, north of Moab, off the Klondike Bluffs Road. Managed with BLM Access, the beginner to intermediate system offers green and blue options from about 3 to 12 miles. Current surface is dry, hardpack, slick rock, and loose sand in corners. Yield on two-way segments and watch for cattle guards. Four-wheel off-road trail of the week, Gemini Bridges Road, a BLM scenic route from Highway 313 toward Highway 191. It's roughly 13 miles and rates a 2 on the Moab scale in dry weather. Minimum vehicle is high clearance two-wheel drive, though four-wheel drive is smarter after storms. Expect washboards, dust, and ledgy pullouts near the bridges. Keep tires on the road and walk carefully near cliff edges. Quick tip, pack more water than planned, check agency alerts before leaving, and leave no trace. This was Ferdy Pacheco. I'll see you on the trails.
3: 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Perfect for that after an adventurous day in Canyon Country.

0: Hey, this is Bubba with KCYN here at this station. We have a special request. I would like to get our listening audience to look out for a border collie that's gone missing from the Red Cliffs Ranch area. One of the wranglers out there has a border collie named Gambit that's gone missing, been missing for a couple of days. And if anyone finds a border collie, his name is Gambit, and I think it has a red collar with his name on it. So if you see a border collie with a red collar, be sure and call Cassandra Gates at 315-573-5806. That's 315-573-5806. Hey, everybody, look out for Gambit, who should be around that Red Cliffs area, maybe over there in Castle Valley. Thank you.
1: 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Highway 191 is one of the most beautiful drives in America. Towering red rock cliffs, wide open skies, and views that stop people in their tracks. But for the people who live here, Highway 191 isn't just a scenic highway. It's our way to work, our way home, and the road our families travel every day. Over the past few years, members of our community have lost their lives on this road. Some were neighbors, some were friends, some were people just passing through. Many accidents happen because drivers are distracted by the incredible scenery around Moab. Others happen when someone gets impatient and tries to pass on a narrow stretch of highway. Remember, Highway 191 has long stretches with no shoulders. There isn't much room for mistakes, so if you're traveling through our area, we ask one simple thing. Please slow down. Take in the beauty safely. Keep your eyes on the road, and only pass when it's truly safe and necessary. A few seconds of patience could save a life. 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
3: As Memorial Day holiday week begins across Utah, state transportation officials are warning travelers to prepare for heavy traffic and major delays. UDOT says the busiest corridor will likely be US 6 through Spanish Fork Canyon, where backups could reach up to 90 minutes during peak travel periods. Officials are encouraging drivers to leave early, monitor traffic conditions, and plan extra time. Meanwhile, state wildlife officials say this holiday weekend could provide some of the best fishing opportunities of the year, with reservoirs and lakes statewide seeing strong activity before hotter summer temperatures arrive. In Moab and Grand County, local leaders approved a major tourism and traffic initiative this week. Grand County commissioners voted 4-3 to commit $500,000 toward a pilot shuttle system for Arches National Park. The program is aimed at reducing congestion and long vehicle lines during the busy tourist season. And in education news, Grand County School District students are entering the final week of the academic year, with graduation for the class of 2026 scheduled for Thursday, May 28th. Elsewhere across the region, Emory High School is celebrating a historic victory after capturing the 3A Girls State Track Championship, the school's first title in 46 years. And in Green River, the town's growing lithium industry continues to expand, with new agreements announced. Regional agencies are also reminding residents to prepare for wildfire season by clearing dry vegetation and maintaining evacuation plans as temperatures continue to rise.
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5: Canyon Country Computer Satellite Weather. For tonight, mostly clear skies, overnight low around 59. South-southeast winds as high as 20 miles per hour. For Wednesday, lots of sunshine with a high near 90. South winds as high as 30 miles per hour. Wednesday night, mostly cloudy skies and gradually clearing with an overnight low around 60. South winds as high as 25 miles per hour. For Thursday, lots of sunshine and a high of 93. South winds as high as 30 miles per hour. Thursday night, mostly clear and 61. I'm Chris Keith.
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9: 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Headlines first. Arches is open, but NPS warns big crowding can fill popular trailhead parking lots, so don't park on roadside vegetation. Canyonland's road travel remains dry but rough, with washboarding common on backcountry roads. This week looks mostly sunny, breezy at times, and cooler by Thursday. Trail conditions and hike of the week. Delicate Arch in Arches National Park. This trail is 3.2 miles round trip. Difficult with about 629 feet of gain. Expect dry, slick rock, open sun, and no shade on the final bowl. News this week. Parking turns over slowly in peak hours, start at sunrise, carry water, and stay on Rocker Sign Trail. Mountain biking trail of the week, Klondike Bluffs, north of Moab, off the Klondike Bluffs Road. Managed with BLM Access, the beginner to intermediate system offers green and blue options from about 3 to 12 miles. Current surface is dry, hard pack, slick rock, and loose sand in corners. Yield on two-way segments and watch for cattle guards. Four-wheel off-road trail of the week, Gemini Bridges Road, a BLM scenic route from Highway 313 toward Highway 191. It's roughly 13 miles and rates a 2 on the Moab scale in dry weather. Minimum vehicle is high clearance two-wheel drive, though four-wheel drive is smarter after storms. Expect washboards, dust, and ledgy pullouts near the bridges. Keep tires on the road and walk carefully near cliff edges. Quick tip, pack more water than planned, check agency alerts before leaving, and leave no trace. This was Ferdy Pacheco. I'll see you on the trails.
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0: destination has been reached.
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2: By the looks of this facility, we may have been preceded by other aliens.
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2: Let's ask this human employee.
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4: Jesus! Yes, but...
5: Highway 191. One of the most beautiful stretches of road in the Southwest. It winds through Red Rock Canyons, desert skies, and the gateway to places we all love. Arches, canyonlands, home. But over the past 10 years, this highway has also taken something from us. Mothers, fathers, sons, daughters, friends, neighbors. Lives changed forever in a moment that could never be taken back. Highway 191 has no shoulders in many places. Sharp curves, steep hills, heavy truck traffic. And during the summer months, thousands of visitors unfamiliar with the road, all sharing the same narrow ribbon of pavement. Today, KCYN pauses to remember those who never made it home, to honor the families who carry that loss every day, and to remind every one of us behind the wheel, slow down, pay attention, give each other space, arrive alive, because no view, no schedule, no destination is worth a life. From all of us at KCYN, 97.1 FM, this tribute is for those we've lost, and for those still traveling. Highway 191 today.

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2: As Memorial Day holiday week begins across Utah, state transportation officials are warning travelers to prepare for heavy traffic and major delays. UDOT says the busiest corridor will likely be US 6 through Spanish Fork Canyon, where backups could reach up to 90 minutes during peak travel periods. Officials are encouraging drivers to leave early, monitor traffic conditions, and plan extra time. Meanwhile, state wildlife officials say this holiday weekend could provide some of the best fishing opportunities of the year, with reservoirs and lakes statewide seeing strong activity before hotter summer temperatures arrive. In Moab and Grand County, local leaders approved a major tourism and traffic initiative this week. Grand County commissioners voted 4-3 to commit $500,000 toward a pilot shuttle system for Arches National Park. The program is aimed at reducing congestion and long vehicle lines during the busy tourist season. And in education news, Grand County School District students are entering the final week of the academic year, with graduation for the class of 2026 scheduled for Thursday, May 28th. Elsewhere across the region, Emory High School is celebrating a historic victory after capturing the 3A Girls State Track Championship, the school's first title in 46 years. And in Green River, the town's growing lithium industry continues to expand, with new agreements announced. Regional agencies are also reminding residents to prepare for wildfire season by clearing dry vegetation and maintaining evacuation plans as temperatures continue to rise.
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4: Canyon Country Computer Satellite Weather. For tonight, mostly clear skies, overnight low around 59. South-southeast winds as high as 20 miles per hour. For Wednesday, lots of sunshine with a high near 90. South winds as high as 30 miles per hour. Wednesday night, mostly cloudy skies and gradually clearing with an overnight low around 60. South winds as high as 25 miles per hour. For Thursday, lots of sunshine and a high of 93. South winds as high as 30 miles per hour. Thursday night, mostly clear and 61. I'm Chris Keith.
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11: 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Arches is open, but NPS warns big crowding can fill popular trailhead parking lots, so don't park on roadside vegetation. Canyonlands road travel remains dry but rough, with washboarding common on backcountry roads. This week looks mostly sunny, breezy at times, and cooler by Thursday. Trail conditions and hike of the week. Delicate Arch in Arches National Park. This trail is 3.2 miles round trip, difficult with about 629 feet of gain. Expect dry, slick rock, open sun, and no shade on the final bowl. News this week, parking turns over slowly in peak hours, start at sunrise, carry water and stay on Rocker Sign Trail, mountain biking trail of the week, Klondike Bluffs, north of Moab, off the Klondike Bluffs Road. Managed with BLM Access, the beginner to intermediate system offers green and blue options from about 3 to 12 miles. Current surface is dry, hardpack, slick rock, and loose sand in corners. Yield on two-way segments and watch for cattle guards. Four-wheel off-road trail of the week, Gemini Bridges Road, a BLM scenic route from Highway 313 toward Highway 191. It's roughly 13 miles and rates a 2 on the Moab scale in dry weather. Minimum vehicle is high clearance two-wheel drive, though four-wheel drive is smarter after storms. Expect washboards, dust, and ledgy pullouts near the bridges. Keep tires on the road and walk carefully near cliff edges. Quick tip, pack more water than planned, check agency alerts before leaving, and leave no trace. This was Ferdy Pacheco. I'll see you on the trails.
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0: Blake, Abby Blank, Tyler Book, Caleb Brewer, Hannah Burgess, Suki Bariola, Mackenzie Butler, Landon Bynum, Jose Canella Jr., Thomas Carranza, your local twins Charlie and Cody Carter, Sandy Carvajal, Narenli Garcia, Dennis Cervantes, Jacob Hopper, Maya Chavez, Ellie Klang, Blake Thomas Coleman, shout out to that guy, hope you got a 5 on your AP Calc test, bud, Davian Crow, Grady Dawson, Evelyn Delgado, Alex Dominguez, Jersey Dow, Talon Downard, your 2026 salutatorian, Hannah Fisher, Chloe Franzen, your 2026 valedictorian, Emma Fraser, Owen Garfield, Macy Halls, Daisy Hahn, your 2026 senior class vice president, Clara Harms, Tatum Hill, Hunter Hirigoyen, Cassie Holter, Ada Holyoke, your 2026 senior class president, James Holyoke, Braden Hughes, Edgar Izquierdo Peralta, Ari Jacobs, Maya Jacobs, another set of twins in the class, 2026, the year of duplicates, what can I say? Charles Johnson, Elliot Johnson Trim, your 2026 student body president, Hunter Jones, Nash Jones, Josh Kelly, Mia Kimmerly, Kinsey Larson, Brooklyn Lawley, Angelise Lemus Lemus, she's really smart, guys. Hope she got a 5 on her AP Calc test, too. Alexa Maldonado, Dakota Mannheimer, Maximo Manuel Martinez, and handing it now over to Braxton Martinez.
1: Leilani Michaud, Iris Mason, Jake Mason, Paya Mon, Kylan McCandless, Kimber McCandless, Colin McFarland, Macy McKay, Kaylee Metter, Lania Medina Rubio, Andre Moore, Holden Moore, Oliver Moss, welcome back. 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Simons, Isabella Skidmore, Ellis Sliding, Daniel Smith, you better not be late to graduation, Daniel, Tyler Stott, Izzy Taylor, Kaylee Thurman, Alana Torres, Shalandra Shinogeny, Stephen Tyler Julius Twitchell, Pearson Fox, hope you got a 5 on your AP Calc test, bud. Canton Van Arstal, also a G. Alyssa Van Winkle, Michael Vigil, Juliana Vizquera Marquez, Kaylin Warham, Van Westbrook, Jade Whipple, Colton Williams, Zoe Wilson, Jack Wolf, Landon Young, Diego Zapira Morales. This is your 2026 graduating class. Congratulations, guys. We're done.
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0: Hey, Slim. What you eating?
1: I'm chewing on some of that Jackass Joe's UFO jerky we bought last night at Jackass Joe's in Cranston Junction.
0: Coyotes are loud tonight.
1: They sure are, Clayton.
2: Hey, that shooting star just landed near the horses.
1: Look at there. Two green lizards are coming this way.
3: Earthlings, we are trying to locate Jackass Joe's.
4: Well, I'll be danged.
5: Yes, we are searching for Jackass Joe's UFO jerky in Crescent Junction, Utah.
3: Yes, at the junction of I-70 and Highway 191, exit 182.
2: Well, you two horny toads are a few miles away.
1: Yeah, we are a few miles outside of Green River, Utah.
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6: 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Highway 191 runs through one of the most beautiful landscapes in the world. Towering red rock cliffs, wide desert skies, and views that make people want to slow down and take it all in. And that's exactly the problem. Every year, accidents happen on Highway 191 because drivers are looking at the scenery instead of the road ahead. This highway has long stretches with no shoulders, heavy traffic, and very little room for mistakes. In recent years, members of our community have lost their lives here. So if you're visiting Moab, we're glad you came. Take pictures, enjoy the views, but please do it safely. Keep your eyes on the road, give yourself extra time, and only pass when it's absolutely safe to do so. Because the most important view of all is the road in front of you. 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

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But I always thought if they ever had a chance to sit down and talk face to face, they might realize they got a lot in common.

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And one old boy said, "Hey, Tex, where'd you park your horse?" 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One husky fella said, "I think I'll rip that hat right off your head." 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
3: A recent spotlight on the Grand County Dispatch Center highlighted the critical work dispatchers perform every day, coordinating everything from routine law enforcement communication to complex backcountry rescues throughout Canyon Country. Officials say the dispatch center serves as a lifeline for emergency responders dealing with increasing visitation and challenging terrain across the region. Environmental concerns are also taking center stage near Moab. Due to unusually low Colorado River flows, biologists working on endangered fish recovery efforts have changed their strategy this spring by stocking larval bony-tailed chub directly into the Matheson Wetlands Preserve. Wildlife officials hope the move will help stabilize fish populations affected by declining water conditions. Meanwhile, wildfire preparedness remains a major concern across southeastern Utah. The Utah Division of Forestry, Fire, and State Lands is encouraging residents and visitors to stay alert as dry conditions and warmer temperatures elevate fire danger heading into the summer season. At Grand County Schools, students and staff are entering the final weeks of the academic year. District officials continue preparing for graduation ceremonies, final assessments, and end-of-year activities. Families are also reminded to watch for updated notices regarding bus stop changes and commencement information for the class of 2026. Public lands also remain a major topic in the region. The Bureau of Land Management continues reviewing proposed OHV route designation changes in the San Rafael Swell and San Rafael Desert. Public comment is still open as officials gather feedback on recreation access and land management proposals.
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5: Your Canyon Country computer satellite weather. For the rest of the morning, it'll be mostly clear with a low around 58 and a south-southeast wind 5 to 10 miles an hour gusting to 20. As we head into the day, it'll be sunny with a high near 90 and a south wind 10 to 15 miles an hour with gusts as high as 30. And for Wednesday night, it'll be mostly clear with a low around 60 and a southeast wind 5 to 10 miles an hour gusting to 25. I'm Troy Alcorn.
6: Hey there, this is Bubba Bartosz. I want to let you know that I host the Canyon Country Evening Drive Monday through Friday here on KCYN from 3 to 6 p.m. Tune in and have some fun with me. Hey, you might even lose some weight.
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8: 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I'm Scott from Red Rock GMC. 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
2: From the Red Rocks to the Canyons, this is the Moab Outdoor Report. Looking out the window in Moab, it'll be a wet start to the week, then clean and sunny. What you need to know before you head out, the National Weather Service calls for showers Monday morning, then sunshine building Tuesday through Friday, with highs climbing from 61 Monday to 84 by Friday. Arches is open, but spring traffic is heavy. The Park Service says entrance waits can top 60 minutes, and parking areas may temporarily fill or restrict access. No timed entry reservation is required in 2026, but Fiery Furnace and Devil's Garden campgrounds still require reservations. The BLM has Grand Staff Campground closed through October 31st for River Road pathway construction, though Grand Staff Canyon Trailhead and Porcupine Rim parking remain open. The The Colorado River near Cisco is running about 7,280 CFS. The Green River at Green River is near 5,000 CFS. Lake Powell is around 3,527 feet and rising slightly. The hike of the week, Park Avenue in Arches National Park. It's 2 miles one way, about 320 feet of climb. It's an easy to medium hike. After Monday's rain, expect damp sandstone early, then good walking as the week dries out. Go early, carry water, and don't park off pavement. The bike trail of the week, North 40 at Moab Brand Trails, north of town off Highway 191. It's a blue-rated single-track loop, great for intermediate riders. Moab riding is generally strong, but clay trails should be avoided when wet, because ruts can last for days. For off-roading, Gemini Bridges off Highway 313. 14 miles, rated a 2 on the Moab scale, stock SUV friendly in dry conditions. After rain, watch for slick clay and soft shoulders. Air down, stay on route, and give bikes and hikers plenty of room. Tread lightly out there. See you on the trail.
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5: 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People come from all over the world to see the beauty of southeastern Utah, and one of the most breathtaking drives anywhere is right here, Highway 191 through Moab. But this road demands your attention. There are long stretches with no shoulders, tight lanes, and heavy traffic from locals, visitors, trucks, and recreation vehicles. Every year, serious accidents happen here, and sadly, members of our community have lost their lives. Many of those crashes have something in common. Drivers looking at the scenery instead of the road. Drivers trying to pass because they're in a hurry. Drivers forgetting that the vehicle ahead may slow down suddenly. If you're visiting Moab, we're glad you're here. We hope you enjoy the incredible beauty of our area. But please remember, this road is not a racetrack. Slow down, stay alert. And if you're behind someone going a little slower, take a deep breath and be patient. Because arriving a minute later is always better than not arriving at all. 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

0: Breaker Breaker 19, this here's Lazy Lizard. Anybody got a copy?
1: Yeah, I got you loud and clear, Lazy Lizard. This is Highway Ranger.
0: Hey, Ranger. 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
1: Yes, good buddy. Take exit 182. Look for the Arches National Park and Moab exit sign for Highway 191.
0: Hey, is it true they have some of the best jerky in the USA?
1: Yepers, that's what I hear.
0: Dang, looks like a bunch of us 18-wheelers are lining up now. Heck, we got us a convoy heading for Jackass Joe's in Crescent Junction, Utah.
1: That's because they have the biggest and best assortment of jerky you have ever seen.

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Highway 191 is one of the most beautiful drives in America. Towering red rock cliffs, wide open skies, and views that stop people in their tracks. But for the people who live here, Highway 191 isn't just a scenic highway. It's our way to work, our way home, and the road our families travel every day. Over the past few years, members of our community have lost their lives on this road. Some were neighbors, some were friends, some were people just passing through. Many accidents happen because drivers are distracted by the incredible scenery around Moab. Others happen when someone gets impatient and tries to pass on a narrow stretch of highway. Remember, Highway 191 has long stretches with no shoulders. There isn't much room for mistakes, so if you're traveling through our area, we ask one simple thing. Please slow down. Take in the beauty safely. Keep your eyes on the road, and only pass when it's truly safe and necessary. A few seconds of patience could save a life. 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
3: From the KCYN and KCPX newsroom, this is the news from Moab in southeastern Utah.
4: Across Utah, officials are reporting heavy early summer travel activity following the Memorial Day holiday weekend. The Utah Department of Transportation says highways throughout the state saw significant congestion, especially along the U.S. 6 corridor through Spanish Fork Canyon, where delays stretched well beyond normal travel times. Grand County commissioners voted 4-3 to commit $500,000 toward a pilot shuttle program for Arches National Park. Supporters say the proposal could help reduce traffic backups and improve visitor access during peak tourism periods. Environmental recovery work is also continuing along the Colorado River corridor. Wildlife biologists recently stocked 5,000 larval bony-tail tub into the Matheson Wetlands Preserve after unusually low river flows forced changes to traditional recovery operations for the endangered native fish species. Elsewhere across the region, Emory High School is celebrating a historic athletic achievement after winning the 3A Girls State Track Championship, the school's first girls track title in 46 years. Carbon and Emory athletes both delivered strong performances during the state championships at BYU. The Emory County Sheriff's Office is continuing its investigation into a major drug seizure after K-9 Deputy Dak helped uncover nearly 29 pounds of methamphetamine during a vehicle stop earlier this month. And with dry conditions continuing to build across southeastern Utah, emergency agencies are reminding residents in Carbon, Emory, and San Juan counties to prepare now for wildfire season by clearing vegetation around homes and reviewing evacuation plans.
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6: Your Canyon Country computer satellite weather. For the rest of the morning, it'll be mostly clear with a low around 58 and a south-southeast wind 5 to 10 miles an hour gusting to 20. As we head into the day, it'll be sunny with a high near 90 and a south wind 10 to 15 miles an hour with gusts as high as 30. And for Wednesday night, it'll be mostly clear with a low around 60 and a southeast wind 5 to 10 miles an hour gusting to 25. I'm Troy Alcorn.
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9: 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Arches is open, but NPS warns big crowding can fill popular trailhead parking lots, so don't park on roadside vegetation. Canyonlands road travel remains dry but rough, with washboarding common on backcountry roads. This week looks mostly sunny, breezy at times, and cooler by Thursday. Trail conditions and hike of the week. Delicate Arch in Arches National Park. This trail is 3.2 miles round trip, difficult with about 629 feet of gain. Expect dry, slick rock, open sun, and no shade on the final bowl. News this week, parking turns over slowly in peak hours, start at sunrise, carry water, and stay on Rocker Sign Trail, mountain biking trail of the week, Klondike Bluffs, north of Moab, off the Klondike Bluffs Road. Managed with BLM Access, the beginner to intermediate system offers green and blue options from about 3 to 12 miles. Current surface is dry, hardpack, slick rock, and loose sand in corners. Yield on two-way segments and watch for cattle guards. Four-wheel off-road trail of the week, Gemini Bridges Road, a BLM scenic route from Highway 313 toward Highway 191. It's roughly 13 miles and rates a 2 on the Moab scale in dry weather. Minimum vehicle is high clearance two-wheel drive, though four-wheel drive is smarter after storms. Expect washboards, dust, and ledgy pullouts near the bridges. Keep tires on the road and walk carefully near cliff edges. Quick tip, pack more water than planned, check agency alerts before leaving, and leave no trace. This was Ferdy Pacheco. I'll see you on the trails.
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0: 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I'm Nate from Red Rock Nissan. I'm a Nissan Rogue, and I'm a go-getter. 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
4: Highway 191, one of the most beautiful stretches of road in the Southwest. It winds through red rock canyons, desert skies, and the gateway to places we all love. Arches, canyonlands, home. But over the past 10 years, this highway has also taken something from us. Mothers, fathers, sons, daughters, friends, neighbors. Lives changed forever in a moment that could never be taken back. Highway 191 has no shoulders in many places. Sharp curves, steep hills, heavy truck traffic, and during the summer months, thousands of visitors unfamiliar with the road, all sharing the same narrow ribbon of pavement. Today, KCYN pauses to remember those who never made it home, to honor the families who carry that loss every day, and to remind every one of us behind the wheel, slow down, pay attention, give each other space. Arrive alive, because no view, no schedule, no destination is worth a life. From all of us at KCYN, 97.1 FM, this tribute is for those we've lost and for those still traveling. Highway 191 today.

drink in moderation with no problems, social, moral, or medical. They have learned to enjoy liquor without letting it upset the functioning of their body and mind. It relaxes.

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2: Across Utah, officials are reporting heavy early summer travel activity following the Memorial Day holiday weekend. The Utah Department of Transportation says highways throughout the state saw significant congestion, especially along the U.S. 6 corridor through Spanish Fork Canyon, where delays stretched well beyond normal travel times. Grand County commissioners voted 4-3 to commit $500,000 toward a pilot shuttle program for Arches National Park. Supporters say the proposal could help reduce traffic backups and improve visitor access during peak tourism periods. Environmental recovery work is also continuing along the Colorado River corridor. Wildlife biologists recently stocked 5,000 larval bony-tailed tub into the Matheson Wetlands Preserve after unusually low river flows forced changes to traditional recovery operations for the endangered native fish species. Elsewhere across the region, Emory High School is celebrating a historic athletic achievement after winning the 3A Girls State Track Championship, the school's first girls track title in 46 years. Carbon and Emory athletes both delivered strong performances during the state championships at BYU. The Emory County Sheriff's Office is continuing its investigation into a major drug seizure after K-9 Deputy Dak helped uncover nearly 29 pounds of methamphetamine during a vehicle stop earlier this month. And with dry conditions continuing to build across southeastern Utah, emergency agencies are reminding residents in Carbon, Emory, and San Juan counties to prepare now for wildfire season by clearing vegetation around homes and reviewing evacuation plans.
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4: Your Canyon Country Computer Satellite Weather. For the rest of the morning, it'll be mostly clear with a low around 58 and a south-southeast wind 5 to 10 miles an hour gusting to 20. As we head into the day, it'll be sunny with a high near 90 and a south wind 10 to 15 miles an hour with gusts as high as 30. And for Wednesday night, it'll be mostly clear with a low around 60 and a southeast wind 5 to 10 miles an hour gusting to 25. I'm Troy Alcorn.
5: Hey there, this is Bubba Bartosh. I want to let you know that I host the Canyon Country Evening Drive Monday through Friday here on KCYN from 3 to 6 p.m. Tune in and have some fun with me. Hey, you might even lose some weight.
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10: 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Arches is open, but NPS warns big crowding can fill popular trailhead parking lots, so don't park on roadside vegetation. Canyonlands road travel remains dry but rough, with washboarding common on backcountry roads. This week looks mostly sunny, breezy at times, and cooler by Thursday. Trail conditions and hike of the week. Delicate Arch in Arches National Park. This trail is 3.2 miles round trip. Difficult with about 629 feet of gain. Expect dry, slick rock, open sun, and no shade on the final bowl. News this week. Parking turns over slowly in peak hours. Start at sunrise, carry water, and stay on Rocker Sign Trail, mountain biking trail of the week, Klondike Bluffs, north of Moab, off the Klondike Bluffs Road. Managed with BLM Access, the beginner to intermediate system offers green and blue options from about 3 to 12 miles. Current surface is dry, hard pack, slick rock, and loose sand in corners. Yield on two-way segments and watch for cattle guards. Four-wheel off-road trail of the week, Gemini Bridges Road, a BLM scenic route from Highway 313 toward Highway 191. It's roughly 13 miles and rates a 2 on the Moab scale in dry weather. Minimum vehicle is high clearance two-wheel drive, though four-wheel drive is smarter after storms. Expect washboards, dust, and ledgy pullouts near the bridges. Keep tires on the road and walk carefully near cliff edges. Quick tip, pack more water than planned, check agency alerts before leaving, and leave no trace. This was Ferdy Pacheco. I'll see you on the trails.
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4: 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Highway 191 runs through one of the most beautiful landscapes in the world. Towering red rock cliffs, wide desert skies, and views that make people want to slow down and take it all in. And that's exactly the problem. Every year, accidents happen on Highway 191 because drivers are looking at the scenery instead of the road ahead. This highway has long stretches with no shoulders, heavy traffic, and very little room for mistakes. In recent years, members of our community have lost their lives here. So if you're visiting Moab, we're glad you came. Take pictures, enjoy the views, but please do it safely. Keep your eyes on the road, give yourself extra time, and only pass when it's absolutely safe to do so. 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

wonder if you're lonesome tonight. You know, someone said the world's a stage and each must play a part. Fate had me playing in love with you as my sweetheart. Act one was where we met. I loved you at first glance. You read your lines so cleverly and never missed a cue. 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Now the stage is bare, and I'm standing there with emptiness all around. And if he won't come back to me, then they can bring the curtain down.

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2: Across Utah, officials are reporting heavy early summer travel activity following the Memorial Day holiday weekend. The Utah Department of Transportation says highways throughout the state saw significant congestion, especially along the U.S. 6 corridor through Spanish Fork Canyon, where delays stretched well beyond normal travel times. Grand County commissioners voted 4-3 to commit $500,000 toward a pilot shuttle program for Arches National Park. Supporters say the proposal could help reduce traffic backups and improve visitor access during peak tourism periods. Environmental recovery work is also continuing along the Colorado River corridor. Wildlife biologists recently stocked 5,000 larval bony-tailed tub into the Matheson Wetlands Preserve after unusually low river flows forced changes to traditional recovery operations for the endangered native fish species. Elsewhere across the region, Emory High School is celebrating a historic athletic achievement after winning the 3A Girls State Track Championship, the school's first girls track title in 46 years. Carbon and Emory athletes both delivered strong performances during the state championships at BYU. The Emory County Sheriff's Office is continuing its investigation into a major drug seizure after K-9 Deputy Dak helped uncover nearly 29 pounds of methamphetamine during a vehicle stop earlier this month. And with dry conditions continuing to build across southeastern Utah, emergency agencies are reminding residents in Carbon, Emory, and San Juan counties to prepare now for wildfire season by clearing vegetation around homes and reviewing evacuation plans.
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4: Your Canyon Country Computer Satellite Weather. For the rest of the morning, it'll be mostly clear with a low around 58 and a south-southeast wind 5 to 10 miles an hour gusting to 20. As we head into the day, it'll be sunny with a high near 90 and a south wind 10 to 15 miles an hour with gusts as high as 30. And for Wednesday night, it'll be mostly clear with a low around 60 and a southeast wind 5 to 10 miles an hour gusting to 25. I'm Troy Alcorn.
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8: 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Arches is open, but NPS warns big crowding can fill popular trailhead parking lots, so don't park on roadside vegetation. Canyonlands road travel remains dry but rough, with washboarding common on backcountry roads. This week looks mostly sunny, breezy at times, and cooler by Thursday. Trail conditions and hike of the week. Delicate Arch in Arches National Park. This trail is 3.2 miles round trip, difficult with about 629 feet of gain. Expect dry slick rock, open sun, and no shade on the final bowl. News this week, parking turns over slowly in peak hours, start at sunrise, carry water, and stay on Rocker Sign Trail, mountain biking trail of the week, Klondike Bluffs, north of Moab, off the Klondike Bluffs Road. Managed with BLM Access, the beginner to intermediate system offers green and blue options from about 3 to 12 miles. Current surface is dry, hardpack, slick rock, and loose sand in corners. Yield on two-way segments and watch for cattle guards. Four-wheel off-road trail of the week, Gemini Bridges Road, a BLM scenic route from Highway 313 toward Highway 191. It's roughly 13 miles and rates a 2 on the Moab scale in dry weather. Minimum vehicle is high clearance two-wheel drive, though four-wheel drive is smarter after storms. Expect washboards, dust, and ledgy pullouts near the bridges. Keep tires on the road and walk carefully near cliff edges. Quick tip, pack more water than planned, check agency alerts before leaving, and leave no trace. This was Ferdy Pacheco. I'll see you on the trails.
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0: Hey, this is Bubba with KCYN here at this station. We have a special request. I would like to get our listening audience to look out for a border collie that's gone missing from the Red Cliffs Ranch area. One of the wranglers out there has a border collie named Gambit that's gone missing, been missing for a couple of days. And if anyone finds a border collie, his name is Gambit, and I think it has a red collar with his name on it. So if you see a border collie with a red collar, be sure and call Cassandra Gates at 315-573-5806. That's 315-573-5806. Hey, everybody, look out for Gambit, who should be around that Red Cliffs area, maybe over there in Castle Valley. Thank you.
1: 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People come from all over the world to see the beauty of southeastern Utah, and one of the

most breathtaking drives anywhere is right here. Highway 191 through Moab. But this road demands your attention. There are long stretches with no shoulders, tight lanes, and heavy traffic from locals, visitors, trucks, and recreation vehicles. Every year, serious accidents happen here. And sadly, members of our community have lost their lives. Many of those crashes have something in common. Drivers looking at the scenery instead of the road. Drivers trying to pass because they're in a hurry. Drivers forgetting that the vehicle ahead may slow down suddenly. If you're visiting Moab, we're glad you're here. We hope you enjoy the incredible beauty of our area. But please remember, this road is not a racetrack. Slow down, stay alert. And if you're behind someone going a little slower, take a deep breath and be patient. Because arriving a minute later is always better than not arriving at all. 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
1: Across Utah, officials are reporting heavy early summer travel activity following the Memorial Day holiday weekend. The Utah Department of Transportation says highways throughout the state saw significant congestion, especially along the U.S. 6 corridor through Spanish Fork Canyon, where delays stretched well beyond normal travel times. Grand County commissioners voted 4-3 to commit $500,000 toward a pilot shuttle program for Arches National Park. Supporters say the proposal could help reduce traffic backups and improve visitor access during peak tourism periods. Environmental recovery work is also continuing along the Colorado River corridor. Wildlife biologists recently stocked 5,000 larval bony-tail tub into the Matheson Wetlands Preserve after unusually low river flows forced changes to traditional recovery operations for the endangered native fish species. Elsewhere across the region, Emory High School is celebrating a historic athletic achievement after winning the 3A Girls State Track Championship, the school's first girls track title in 46 years. Carbon and Emory athletes both delivered strong performances during the state championships at BYU. The Emory County Sheriff's Office is continuing its investigation into a major drug seizure after K-9 Deputy Dak helped uncover nearly 29 pounds of methamphetamine during a vehicle stop earlier this month. And with dry conditions continuing to build across southeastern Utah, emergency agencies are reminding residents in Carbon, Emory, and San Juan counties to prepare now for wildfire season by clearing vegetation around homes and reviewing evacuation plans.
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3: Canyon Country Computer Satellite Weather. We have a fire weather watch in effect Wednesday. For this morning, a partly cloudy sky, partly sunny with an isolated shower or thunderstorm today, high 82. Partly cloudy tonight, low 58. Sunshine with a quickening wind Wednesday, the high 88, winds will be gusting to 30 miles per hour. Skies will be mainly clear Wednesday night, low 58. Thursday, sunny, high 92, sunny Friday. I'm meteorologist Jim Rinaldi.
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7: 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Arches is open, but NPS warns big crowding can fill popular trailhead parking lots, so don't park on roadside vegetation. Canyonland's road travel remains dry but rough, with washboarding common on backcountry roads. This week looks mostly sunny, breezy at times, and cooler by Thursday. Trail conditions and hike of the week. Delicate Arch in Arches National Park. This trail is 3.2 miles round trip. Difficult with about 629 feet of gain. Expect dry, slick rock, open sun, and no shade on the final bowl. News this week. Parking turns over slowly in peak hours. Start at sunrise, carry water, and stay on Rocker Sign Trail. Mountain biking trail of the week. Klondike Bluffs, north of Moab, off the Klondike Bluffs Road. Managed with BLM Access, the beginner to intermediate system offers green and blue options from about 3 to 12 miles. Current surface is dry, hardpack, slick rock, and loose sand in corners. Yield on two-way segments and watch for cattle guards. Four-wheel off-road trail of the week. Gemini Bridges Road, a BLM scenic route from Highway 313 toward Highway 191. It's roughly 13 miles and rates a 2 on the Moab scale in dry weather. Minimum vehicle is high clearance two-wheel drive, though four-wheel drive is smarter after storms. Expect washboards, dust, and ledgy pullouts near the bridges. Keep tires on the road and walk carefully near cliff edges. Quick tip, pack more water than planned, check agency alerts before leaving, and leave no trace. This was Ferdy Pacheco. I'll see you on the trails.
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1: So my new thing I've been doing is watching the videos where wives tell their husband that the lines are crooked on the mow job.
2: What?
1: Dude, it's the best. And it goes exactly like you think it's going to go. Here's what this is.
3: Did you mow your grass?
4: Yeah.
3: You did?
4: Yeah. What?
3: It doesn't look straight like it usually does. Like the lines are crooked and everything.
4: What do you mean it don't look straight?
3: It doesn't.
4: You're full of shit.
3: Well, we noticed it when we came in.
4: We'll go down there and look.
3: Well,
4: that's because you probably had a drink before you got here.
3: Hey, I said something about Kyle could come down one day a week and help you mow if he needs to.
4: Nothing wrong with the lines in my yard.
1: Would you get Kyle involved? I don't know who Kyle is, but anytime you go, I'm going to get some other man to come and fix your lines on your... Dude, it's
2: I
1: the
2: never
1: best.
2: Got into lines in my yard until I got them, and I learned how to do it. Now the lines have to be perfect.
1: Perfect. Have you gotten to the things where you are attaching the thing to the back?
2: The drag thing?
1: The drag so it lays it down?
2: I don't have that, but
1: it's you're getting it. You're going to get it, and once you do... I'm going to make a video. I'm going to come over and talk about how your lines aren't straight.
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3: 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Highway 191 is one of the most beautiful drives in America. Towering red rock cliffs, wide open skies, and views that stop people in their tracks. But for the people who live here, Highway 191 isn't just a scenic highway. It's our way to work, our way home, and the road our families travel every day. Over the past few years, members of our community have lost their lives on this road. Some were neighbors, some were friends, some were people just passing through. Many accidents happen because drivers are distracted by the incredible scenery around Moab. Others happen when someone gets impatient and tries to pass on a narrow stretch of highway. Remember, Highway 191 has long stretches with no shoulders. There isn't much room for mistakes, so if you're traveling through our area, we ask one simple thing. Please slow down. Take in the beauty safely. Keep your eyes on the road, and only pass when it's truly safe and necessary. A few seconds of patience could save a life. From all of us at KCYN 97.1 FM, thank you for helping keep Moab's roads safe.
4: Their deer and not my deer.
5: Oh,
6: did it die?
4: Like, it died in their yard, yeah. But
5: well,
4: they
5: I was
4: the
5: so
4: cop
5: glad that you kept me company.
4: Well, the cop wouldn't let me take it. I was so sad. I'm like, but my door. I paid the price for that deer. Oh, too
5: yeah,
4: bad.
5: I hear you.
4: Well, I'm glad yeah. You're safe. Anytime you hit an animal, you know, is scary and dangerous. But, you know, I think swerving is worse. Big D one time swerved to miss a dog, and it almost cost him his life.
6: Yep.
5: I was thinking about it, but it was too late.
4: Yeah.
5: I seen his whole body and everything. He hit me.
4: Oh, man. Well,
5: yeah,
4: again.
5: Yeah, he crapped on my door, side of the door and everything.
4: Oh,
5: almost to the back of my trunk.
4: Oh.
5: That's where.
6: Wow.
5: At least it's not out of my door handle where I touch it. So.
4: Well, that's true.
6: Yeah. All right. Well, listen, we're glad you're safe. Be careful and going home, and we'll talk to you soon, all right?
5: Yes, sir. Thank you for keeping me company.
4: Okay, you're welcome. Bye-bye.
5: Bye.

0: The Big D and Bubba before the show show.
1: Carson, what's going on?
2: Good morning. I'm being a little nosy. You know, we all kind of like park where we park every day. I park next to Garrett, and I might have peeked into the back of his car. He's got
1: a body.
2: It's some ornate wood or lattice or something. Do you have a new project you're working on?
3: No, that's actually my girlfriend's headboard that we're trying to get rid of. Do you want it?
2: Oh, no, but thank you for asking. Yeah. You know, you could just like leave that like on a road or something. Like somebody will come by and pick it up.
4: I don't think you can technically do that.
2: I mean, leave it out by the trash. Somebody will. There's dumpster divers. People will come a picking.
1: Is it all wood?
3: Yeah, it's all wood. You're good at reselling things. Do you think I could get anything out of that?
2: The best I would offer, honestly, I'd give it away for free on Facebook Marketplace if I were you. And we do have the dumpsters right there.
1: Why don't you just burn it?
4: Yeah, but those people get mad when you put anything in their dumpster. That's the lady who comes out going, I have a camera!
2: She does. She gets mad. But I'm just telling you, on Sundays, she's not there watching the camera because I threw out a whole rug. So she never found me out.
1: I'd burn that too.
3: I feel bad burning it. It's like an intricate, Why? Like carved wood. Like I think she got it for like $600.
1: There's a whole bunch of people. We have those big wooden, oversized entertainment centers that have a big square in the middle, mm-hmm. and you put a square, big, heavy TV back in the day.
4: My brother has the big armoire with the doors that open up. You know what he did?
1: That's what I got.
4: He took that and turned it into a bar.
1: Yeah.
4: He made like little, because my brother's super handy, he took the same thing. He stained everything the same way.
2: I called a junk hauler. So.
4: Yeah, but it's great. It's like he's now got this beautiful bar that came out of that armoire. It was a great way to repurpose something that, you know, once TVs got hung up on walls.
1: Those things were not cheap.
2: Oh.
1: Back in the day. And
4: remember they were
1: now
4: building them into like the rich people houses?
1: Yep.
2: Yeah.
1: And now you, man.
2: I'm having this fight with my parents right now because they're moving. And my mother keeps, this was expensive. I get it was expensive, but it's obsolete now because they have that sets of that armoire entertainment center combo. And I'm like, just call the big guys who will go throw it in a truck. Just get it out of your house. Don't even worry. Well, we could sell it. You going to sell it, ma'am? Really? No, you're not. No, you're not. Call the junk haulers.
3: I'll tell you what. If I can't sell this, we can throw it off the fire escape.
1: Okay.
2: Oh!
1: Yes. Content guy.

0: You're waking up with the Big D and Bubba before the show.
1: So Carson came up with, I think, so this is a bit idea that she's, so Carson used to host her own show as her and some other guy in Huntsville, Alabama.
2: Yeah.
1: And well, tell Bubba about the bit idea that this guy, y'all did every day.
2: All right. Every morning at the same time, we'd announce birthdays, but it wasn't just announcing birthdays. We would spin. You want to give me some effect on my voice here?
3: Okay. Yeah, there you go.
2: The birthday wheel.
1: So, So people would call in and so put their birthdays,
2: call
1: and then
2: in,
1: you
2: tell
1: would...
2: you that today, little Tommy is celebrating a birthday, or Aunt Ida is 85, and we're going to spin the birthday wheel and announce all these birthdays.
3: Oh, just aligned it on Cameron. Cameron,
1: wait! Oh
3: birthday.
1: My gosh, the wheel doesn't have prizes on it?
2: No, it was just a wheel. But it actually wasn't a wheel. It was a sound effect.
3: You mean like this one?
2: Yeah. But we said it was a wheel. It's the birthday wheel. And people must have envisioned in their heads that we had put everybody's name on the wheel every day because people would come to the station and they'd go, "Can I see the birthday wheel?" And I'd have to say it's out for repairs.
3: Oh, it's stopping on.
4: It's out for repairs.
3: Oh, if you want to see the birthday wheel, ours is out for repairs.
4: It's in the shop. It's in the birthday wheel shop.
2: We had an incident earlier today. We didn't talk about it on the air. It was kind of tragic. So we had to send it out to make sure no more lives were lost.
4: It's all ball bearings now.
3: What was the point of putting all the names on the wheel and then it landed on one? Or did you read all the names?
2: We read all the names. So then why some of them we made up.
4: Then why spin the wheel? Then just say we just...
2: Okay, guys.
4: The wheel is laying there, and you throw the names at it.
5: Well, that's the way we always did it.
2: This guy had been hosting the show for 25 years, and I showed up with my weird color hair, and basically they said, "Girl,
4: you're the problem.
2: Just laugh and go with it."
3: Gigglebot.
4: Oh, no. Well, Bubba, what do you think? Should we add the birthday wheel to the show?
3: Should we? I already have the sound effect. Oh, let's see. Now we've got 120 names on there.
2: Yeah. Happy birthday to Connor. Also, Sandy, she's celebrating today. I heard Martha, she's got a big one. Your family
4: loves
2: you.
4: Did you ever ask this guy, like, "Hey, what's the point of us spinning the wheel if we're not going to pick one person?"
2: I will be honest with you. I was just happy to get paid.
4: Oh,
2: so gotcha. I shut up and knew my role.

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1: Hey, Bubba, are you still doing the Mexico trip?
2: I never was doing the Mexico trip. I was invited to go to Mexico by a friend. They want to go to, it's some resort, some crazy swanky resort. I mean, like, it's really nice. And he keeps sending me the pictures going, dude, you should totally come. Come on, man.
1: A guy invited you to go to a resort with
2: it's
1: him?
2: Like a guy's getaway. Like a dude trip.
1: To a resort. I got you. Okay, I got you.
3: Yeah. All inclusive, I'm assuming. So,
2: yeah.
3: Food. Okay.
2: And I'm like, man, no. I have been, so back in the day, I used to do a lot of work. I was living in El Paso at the time, and I used to do a lot of work in Juarez. And Juarez was crazy. There were events. There was, like, back then, 100 murders per month.
1: Did you call them events?
2: Yeah. Well, I do, like,
3: were they murders?
2: I was doing radio events across
3: all right.
2: And so, like, you know, we'd have to bring extra giveaways to give away at the border. Just all kinds of crazy stuff. But anyway, the guy who was like my guy, he said, dude, if you ever get picked up by the cops or whatever, you just drop my name and you'll get out of it. And this guy, I think, was pretty deep with the cartels and all that kind of stuff.
1: By the way, please tell us what his name is so we can just use it in the future.
2: I'm not, because what happened is I felt like I was the king of the world. So they always tell you never drive your own vehicle into Mexico and all that. I was driving every day almost, just going do whatever. I was like loving life. And then one day he and his daughter were picked off by rivals. In front of one of his nightclubs.
3: Oh, my gosh.
2: Jeez. Yeah, he owned all these nightclubs and restaurants and all that. And he and his daughter, my protection was
1: gone,
2: taken out.
1: Yeah.
2: And I was like, nope, never again. If the person who offered me protection in Mexico
1: couldn't be protected,
2: then I'm done.
1: Yeah.
2: And I always think about that. And I also remember the guy I told you about. This dude goes to Mexico to go on one of these guy trips. And he had a loaded magazine.
4: Hey, this is Bubba with KCYN here at this station. We have a special request. I would like to get our listening audience to look out for a border collie that's gone missing from the Red Cliffs Ranch area. One of the wranglers out there has a border collie named Gambit that's gone missing, been missing for a couple of days. And if anyone finds a border collie, his name is Gambit, and I think it has a red collar with his name on it. So if you see a border collie with a red collar, be sure and call Cassandra Gates at 315-573-5806. That's 315-573-5806. Hey, everybody, look out for Gambit, who should be around that Red Cliffs area, maybe over there in Castle Valley. Thank you.
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6: My horse is getting tired, Clayton.
7: Mine too, Slim. 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
6: Hey, I don't want to eat no Jackass.
7: No, you dumb klutz. 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
6: Where is this place, Clayton?
7: Jackass Joe's is just off of I-70 and Highway 191 in Utah, at the Arches National Park in Moab Exit, Exit 182.
6: Well, shoot! 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
7: I'm sure, Slim. Giddy up.
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1: Well, in this world of selfies and everyone has a camera on their phone, there are some ways to enhance your look. And I was reading over one of these articles. Yeah, you just kind of, just see if you can look better.
2: Like your camera ready look?
1: Yeah, you know, angle your body 45 degrees away from the camera. Push your weight to your back foot. Tuck your arm. Your away arm. Tuck your away arm behind your back. Remember the golden rule.
2: Is that like rules for ladies or for dudes or for everybody?
1: I think everybody. Rule number one, never pose beside a thin person. That was our first mistake.
2: I played golf the other day. I took a picture. Did you see it?
1: Oh.
2: It's me, and obviously all the dudes are, you know, right around 6 foot. I'm 5'9". They're all about 6 foot. Well, the bad thing is they're standing on a slope, and everybody's higher than me. Look, I look a foot shorter than everyone. Now, if you look at where my feet are, they're way down the hill, like, you know.
1: No, they're not.
2: Yes, they are.
1: Look at your right foot. It's right next to the guy's.
2: No, it is not. It's about 8 inches lower.
1: Oh, okay. All right.
2: Anyway, but yeah, so I posted it, and people are like, you're short. I'm like, yeah, I'm short. I'm 5'9".
1: Who says that? Did you put that on Facebook or something?
2: Instagram.
1: Who comes on and just goes, you're short.
2: Yeah.
1: God, doesn't want to just make you do what I want. It's like, go look through all of their photographs and just rip them?
2: A little bit.
1: That's me.
2: A little bit.
1: Rule number two.
2: I'm just glad they didn't say, you're fat.
1: Never be the closest person to the camera. Number three,
2: Why is that? Because you look bigger?
1: Yes.
2: Okay.
1: Number three, use whatever props are on hand to hide protruding body parts. And by protruding body parts, I mean your stomach.
2: Bellies. Nice.
1: Why is D always holding a llama? Is that
2: like
1: his
2: right
1: pet llama?
2: In front of him everywhere.
1: He's cradling that baby llama. He is really sweet. And look at Bubba. He's short.
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0: D and Bubba before the show.
1: Hey there, what's up?
2: Good morning. Hey, my name is Bill, and I got to looking for a country station, and I found you guys, and I just want to say thank you for all you do and say on the radio. I've heard you honor veterans and stuff, and I walk every morning for about 3 to 4 miles. I have you guys on all the time.
1: Oh,
2: so I appreciate getting up in the morning and hearing you guys on.
1: Oh, appreciate
2: really make my day.
1: Oh, that means a lot to us. Thank you so much. Figured you're going to say that you're looking for a station, and you came across us, and you're still looking.
2: You make my day, because I got over here and I didn't know anybody, so I was trying to transition into something, and you guys have made my morning every morning when I just walk.
3: Wow, that means a lot to us. Thank you.
1: Appreciate it, man. Appreciate you. Have a great one.
2: Have a great day.
1: You too.
3: That's kind of weird. You guys repeated each other.
1: I know. It's like a parrot.
3: Like parrots.
1: Mm-hmm.

0: 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It's starting next.
1: From the KCYN and KCPX newsroom, this is the news from Moab in southeastern Utah.
2: Across Utah, officials are reporting heavy early summer travel activity following the Memorial Day holiday weekend. The Utah Department of Transportation says highways throughout the state saw significant congestion, especially along the U.S. 6 corridor through Spanish Fork Canyon, where delays stretched well beyond normal travel times. Grand County commissioners voted 4-3 to commit $500,000 toward a pilot shuttle program for Arches National Park. Supporters say the proposal could help reduce traffic backups and improve visitor access during peak tourism periods. Environmental recovery work is also continuing along the Colorado River corridor. Wildlife biologists recently stocked 5,000 larval bony-tailed tub into the Matheson Wetlands Preserve after unusually low river flows forced changes to traditional recovery operations for the endangered native fish species. Elsewhere across the region, Emory High School is celebrating a historic athletic achievement after winning the 3A Girls State Track Championship, the school's first girls track title in 46 years. Carbon and Emory athletes both delivered strong performances during the state championships at BYU. The Emory County Sheriff's Office is continuing its investigation into a major drug seizure after K-9 Deputy Dak helped uncover nearly 29 pounds of methamphetamine during a vehicle stop earlier this month. And with dry conditions continuing to build across southeastern Utah, emergency agencies are reminding residents in Carbon, Emory, and San Juan counties to prepare now for wildfire season by clearing vegetation around homes and reviewing evacuation plans.
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4: Canyon Country Computer Satellite Weather. We have a fire weather watch in effect Wednesday. For this morning, a partly cloudy sky, partly sunny with an isolated shower or thunderstorm today, high 82. Partly cloudy tonight, low 58. Sunshine with a quickening wind Wednesday, the high 88, winds will be gusting to 30 miles per hour. Skies will be mainly clear Wednesday night, low 58. Thursday, sunny, high 92, sunny Friday. I'm meteorologist Jim Rinaldi.
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6: Hey, this is Bubba with KCYN here at this station. We have a special request. I would like to get our listening audience to look out for a border collie that's gone missing from the Red Cliffs Ranch area. One of the wranglers out there has a border collie named Gambit that's gone missing, been missing for a couple of days. And if anyone finds a border collie, his name is Gambit, and I think it has a red collar with his name on it. So if you see a border collie with a red collar, be sure and call Cassandra Gates at 315-573-5806. That's 315-573-5806. Hey, everybody, look out for Gambit, who should be around that Red Cliffs area, maybe over there in Castle Valley. Thank you.
7: 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Arches is open, but NPS warns big crowding can fill popular trailhead parking lots, so don't park on roadside vegetation. Canyonlands road travel remains dry but rough, with washboarding common on backcountry roads. This week looks mostly sunny, breezy at times, and cooler by Thursday. Trail conditions and hike of the week. Delicate Arch in Arches National Park. This trail is 3.2 miles round trip, difficult with about 629 feet of gain. Expect dry, slick rock, open sun, and no shade on the final bowl. News this week. Parking turns over slowly in peak hours. Start at sunrise. carry water, and stay on Rocker Sign Trail, Mountain Biking Trail of the Week, Klondike Bluffs, north of Moab, off the Klondike Bluffs Road. 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Current surface is dry, hardpack, slick rock, and loose sand in corners. Yield on two-way segments and watch for cattle guards. Four-wheel off-road trail of the week, Gemini Bridges Road, a BLM scenic route from Highway 313 toward Highway 191. It's roughly 13 miles and rates a 2 on the Moab scale in dry weather. Minimum vehicle is high clearance two-wheel drive, though four-wheel drive is smarter after storms. Expect washboards, dust, and ledgy pullouts near the bridges. 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Quick tip, pack more water than planned, check agency alerts before leaving, and leave no trace. This was Ferdy Pacheco. I'll see you on the trails.
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I'm your announcer, David Angel. 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

0: for all the people back on Earth. In the beginning, God created the heaven and the earth. And God said, let there be light. And there was light. And God bless all of you on the good earth.
1: Airport, Roger, airport. Go for sighting.
2: Roger.
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4: To mention again, yesterday's show was pretty fun with Trace Adkins in the studio, and if you missed that, we have the interviews up on our socials, YouTube, etc. Just search Big D and Bubba, BIGDANDBUBBA.
5: Wait, remember back in the day, like, if you missed something, you just missed it.
4: Yeah.
5: The next Oprah. Hey, yeah, that's right. That was it, man.
4: Yeah.
5: And then DVRs came out, but...
4: Oh, DVRs were cool, man.
5: Yeah, DVRs, that was a big change for live television.
4: I don't DVR anything because everything I watch now is off of
5: the box
4: yeah,
5: so it's just
4: streaming,
5: you just go get
4: on demand.
5: Yeah, man, things change a lot.
4: Yeah, we used to DVR everything. You're right.
5: Yeah, and they'll get to the point, man, where we'll be able to,
4: dude, you remember,
5: you could be in your own show if you want.
4: We went from VHS, we were taping shows, then we went to, I got that CD burner. Do you remember that?
5: Yeah, the DVD
4: it
5: burner.
4: It was a DVD burner that would record TV, and I could set it like a DVR. It was like so magic.
5: It's crazy, dude.
4: And then that lasted maybe a year and a half, and it went straight to DVRs, and now everything's on demand. What's next? I wonder what is next. The implants. That's probably what's it.
5: Implants?
4: Yeah, we're going to get
5: an
4: implant.
5: Doing implants.
4: We're not, it's, oh, yeah, it's going to be there, and then you'll belong to Satan.
5: That's exactly right. That's what I was thinking. I was like, I ain't getting that. I ain't writing nothing on my forehead. The only implant I'm getting is a new knee. I need a new implant on my knee.
4: And a hip?
5: Nah, my hips are good. I just need a knee.
4: Okay.
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1: Highway 191, one of the most beautiful stretches of road in the Southwest. It winds through red rock canyons, desert skies, and the gateway to places we all love. Arches, canyonlands, home. But over the past 10 years, this highway has also taken something from us. Mothers, fathers, sons, daughters, friends, neighbors. Lives changed forever in a moment that could never be taken back. Highway 191 has no shoulders in many places. Sharp curves, steep hills, heavy truck traffic, and during the summer months, thousands of visitors unfamiliar with the road, all sharing the same narrow ribbon of pavement. 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
1: It's Riley Green and Ella.
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1: if I do with Big D and Bubba.
2: Hey, I'm going to ask you to picture something for a second. You're late somewhere, so you jump in the car and you start speeding to get there before you're any later than you already are. And you're on your way, and you kill someone. I mean, pretty heavy, right?
1: Well, that is the reality of speeding. Lives are changed in an instant. Being late isn't an excuse to speed. Remember, speeding catches up with you. And this message is brought to you by NHTSA.

0: Megan says, I decided I'm going to go on a second diet. There's not nearly enough food on this just the one. Got to make adjustments, man.
1: Justin tweets, dude, I love this one, by the way. I could have written this one, and I'm sad and ashamed that I didn't. Justin says, my dentist just admitted that she has fillings for me.
0: That does sound like you.
2: Isn't it great?
0: Courtney says, all these galaxies with trillions of planets inside, and we end up on the one with a 40-hour work week and taxes?
1: Jeez. And Rebecca tweets, I have just one thing to say to all the horribly disorganized grocery stores out there. You should be ashamed of your shelves.
0: All right, get a good tweet. If you tag us, we'll see it. Bubba will love it. At Big D and Bubba.
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0: Smith, Whiskey on You with Big D and Bubba.
1: No, I ain't gonna waste another drop of whiskey on you.
0: And we are coming to you from the Tractor Supply Studio for Life Out Here.
2: What's going on there, Bubba?
0: I saw the coolest thing yesterday, driving home and passing a little place, and they've got, it's a little farm on the way out to the house, and like they've got, I don't know if it's a full-fledged farm, but they at least have chickens and things like that. Well, anyway, they had a whole bunch of little dozen cartons of eggs out there. It said farm fresh eggs, free, take one.
2: Oh, wow.
0: And I'm like, with the price of everything nowadays, I'm like, that's really nice and sweet of them to offer. I mean, I guess they have a surplus.
2: Yeah.
0: So they're just like, well, let's go ahead and get rid of the surplus and do something really nice. Or maybe can they take a write-off if that's like their business?
2: I don't know, maybe.
0: Either way, I thought it was really nice.
2: Did you get some?
0: I did not. I didn't have time to stop. Plus, you know, I have eggs at the house already. Yeah. Like, I buy those giant 18 cartons of eggs, and that lasts me a month.
2: Oh, yeah, yeah.
0: So, yeah, I didn't need any. But I was like, that's really nice. So anytime, you know, you feel like doing something cool like that out of the goodness of your heart, I highly recommend it. Just seeing
2: comes back around to you, man.
0: Yeah, just seeing it made me feel better.
2: What's stopping people from like taking more than one?
0: The goodness of your heart. It's the same thing like with those newspaper boxes. Remember those? You put like 50 cents in and then you open it up and you pull one paper out even though that you have access to the whole stack.
2: Oh, yeah.
0: Yeah, so it's just it's the honor
2: system.
0: Wow,
2: what a memory that was. Yes, you're right.

he said, Lord, what you need, boys? And they said, you know, all the others went and cashed out. We got the subdivision all mapped out. It'll sit right here on this land. And you could leave town a rich man. And he said, boys, whatever you're offering, it won't be enough.

0: cheap.
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2: Garrett was asking Bubba off the air how many fights he's been in, like physical fights. Bubba used to fight all the time.
1: It was a bad habit. You know, you grow up in a small town, that's what you do. There's nothing else to do.
2: You just drink and fight.
1: You jump stuff with your bicycle, and you get into fights. It's how you do.
3: But by the way, I grew up in a town smaller than you. No, it's not. It's not what you do.
2: I don't know, man.
3: That's a choice.
1: Ours was the Cajun thing.
2: You go to home in Louisiana, you're going to be fighting. Trust me.
1: Yeah.
2: By 12 o'clock, you're fighting. You're throwing hands.
1: I'm trying to think about how many, the actual number. It's probably around 100. Like real?
2: What? Yeah. Like real fights. Like really swinging fists at each other.
4: What do you think your overall record is?
1: I actually did pretty good. I think I only lost two.
4: No way.
1: Yeah. Nah, Chad Stone. I'll give him props.
2: We got receipts.
1: He sucker punched me, and I didn't see it coming. He smacked me in the nose, and man, you know what happens.
2: Yeah.
1: I didn't see it coming. It was like, boom. And I was like, oh, snap. I am done.
4: Do you usually keep it on your feet? Or are you taking it to the ground? What's your strategy?
1: You
2: a grappler? Or what are you?
1: Early on, it was all kinds of dumb stuff. Like, you know, we were watching all the movies. Here's the other one I think I lost. Doug something. I forget his name.
2: For you.
1: I tried to. It was like in the middle of all the Jean-Claude Van Damme movies. So I think I tried to kick this guy, and he caught my leg, and then he just like brought me to the ground, and then started pummeling me.
2: Bubba's doing Jimmy Superfly Snooker stuff.
1: Like, but otherwise, yeah, I did pretty good. I didn't lose a lot.
2: That's the best.
1: Yeah.
2: Nah, I miss the old Bubba, honestly.
1: But the difference is, fighting back then and fighting now, even though it's not that long as far as actual time, it's different. You would fight until you knocked the person down, and then you won. You go, okay, stay down. You don't want no more of this, man. And then that was it.
2: Yeah, and everyone, and then you're friends with them by the next day. Everything's fine.
1: Oftentimes, after you would shake hands, like, all right, man, good job.
2: Cool. That's dude land. Girls can't do that.
1: That isn't the way it is now. Now they start kicking heads and things and stomping. And I'm like, no, that's not the way it's supposed
2: clicks,
1: to be.
2: For clicks on their social media.
1: I don't know what's going on, but yeah, it's fighting back.
2: How many fights have you guys been in?
4: Does it count with my brother?
2: Gosh,
4: we got one in the front yard playing basketball. That's
1: like a real one?
4: I mean,
1: you guys are twins.
3: I mean, a couple tussles, but no real like swinging fights.
2: Really?
3: Yeah.
1: No, see, I'm counting tussles in the hundreds.
3: Okay.
1: I mean, like, but there were punches thrown.
3: Yeah,
1: there was a
3: few tussles and drag downs, and but there was in terms of punches, no.
2: This is redneck guy talk. This is bad. NASCAR coming up next.
1: Garrett only got into one fight, and it was with his twin brother.
2: Don't tell people.
4: I gotta say, but 98-2. That is impressive.
2: That's good. That's not bad.

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1: Hey, this is Bubba with KCYN here at the station. We have a special request. I would like to get our listening audience to look out for a border collie that's gone missing from the Red Cliffs Ranch area. One of the wranglers out there has a border collie named Gambit that's gone missing, been missing for a couple of days. And if anyone finds a border collie, his name is Gambit, and I think it has a red collar with his name on it. So if you see a border collie with a red collar, be sure and call Cassandra Gates at 315-573-5806. That's 315-573-5806. Hey, everybody, look out for Gambit, who should be around that Red Cliffs area, maybe over there in Castle Valley. Thank you.
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6: This is a special news alert. Aliens have been sighted at Jackass Joe's in Crescent Junction, Utah. Several green lizard-looking aliens have been seen extracting Jackass Joe's jerky and loading the delicious jerky into some sort of oval-shaped spacecraft. They are gathering a huge assortment of jerky. We have interrupted this program to suggest, in order to obtain Jackass Joe's jerky, proceed to the junction of Highway 191 and I-70 in Crescent Junction ASAP. Before they get it all.
7: That's right. I'm going to make a song about how my barbecue's better.
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1: Well, the last few times to play this, we get a lot of requests for it as we're getting into the graduation. I know some have already, but we still have some to go still.
0: It's great advice. 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
2: 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The long-term benefits of sunscreen has been proven by scientists, whereas the rest of my advice has no basis more reliable than my own meandering experience. 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Enjoy the power and beauty of your youth. 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
2: Across Utah, officials are reporting heavy early summer travel activity following the Memorial Day holiday weekend. The Utah Department of Transportation says highways throughout the state saw significant congestion, especially along the U.S. 6 corridor through Spanish Fork Canyon, where delays stretched well beyond normal travel times. Grand County commissioners voted 4-3 to commit $500,000 toward a pilot shuttle program for Arches National Park. Supporters say the proposal could help reduce traffic backups and improve visitor access during peak tourism periods. Environmental recovery work is also continuing along the Colorado River corridor. Wildlife biologists recently stocked 5,000 larval bony-tail tub into the Matheson Wetlands Preserve after unusually low river flows forced changes to traditional recovery operations for the endangered native fish species. Elsewhere across the region, Emory High School is celebrating a historic athletic achievement after winning the 3A Girls State Track Championship, the school's first girls track title in 46 years. Carbon and Emory athletes both delivered strong performances during the state championships at BYU. The Emory County Sheriff's Office is continuing its investigation into a major drug seizure after K-9 Deputy Dak helped uncover nearly 29 pounds of methamphetamine during a vehicle stop earlier this month. And with dry conditions continuing to build across southeastern Utah, emergency agencies are reminding residents in Carbon, Emory, and San Juan counties to prepare now for wildfire season by clearing vegetation around homes and reviewing evacuation plans.
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4: Canyon Country Computer Satellite Weather. We have a fire weather watch in effect Wednesday. For this morning, a partly cloudy sky, partly sunny with an isolated shower or thunderstorm today, high 82. Partly cloudy tonight, low 58. Sunshine with a quickening wind Wednesday, the high 88, winds will be gusting to 30 miles per hour. Skies will be mainly clear Wednesday night, low 58. Thursday, sunny, high 92. Sunny Friday. I'm meteorologist Jim Rinaldi.
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8: 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Arches is open, but NPS warns big crowding can fill popular trailhead parking lots, so don't park on roadside vegetation. Canyonlands road travel remains dry but rough, with washboarding common on backcountry roads. This week looks mostly sunny, breezy at times, and cooler by Thursday. Trail conditions and hike of the week. Delicate Arch in Arches National Park. This trail is 3.2 miles round trip, difficult with about 629 feet of gain. Expect dry slick rock, open sun, and no shade on the final bowl. News this week, parking turns over slowly in peak hours, start at sunrise, carry water, and stay on Rocker Sign Trail, mountain biking trail of the week, Klondike Bluffs, north of Moab, off the Klondike Bluffs Road. Managed with BLM Access, the beginner to intermediate system offers green and blue options from about 3 to 12 miles. Current surface is dry, hard pack, slick rock, and loose sand in corners. Yield on two-way segments and watch for cattle guards. Four-wheel off-road trail of the week, Gemini Bridges Road, a BLM scenic route from Highway 313 toward Highway 191. It's roughly 13 miles and rates a 2 on the Moab scale in dry weather. Minimum vehicle is high clearance two-wheel drive, though four-wheel drive is smarter after storms. Expect washboards, dust, and ledgy pullouts near the bridges. Keep tires on the road and walk carefully near cliff edges. Quick tip, pack more water than planned, check agency alerts before leaving, and leave no trace. This was Ferdy Pacheco. I'll see you on the trails.
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1: It's Tucker Wetmore and Brunette with Big D and Bubba.
2: Hey, I'm going to ask you to picture something for us for a second. You're late somewhere, so you jump in the car and you start speeding to get there before you're any later than you already are. And you're on your way and you kill someone. I mean, pretty heavy, right?
1: Well, that is the reality of speeding. Lives are changed in an instant. Being late isn't an excuse to speed. Remember, speeding catches up with you. And this message is brought to you by NHTSA.
2: Garrett, I totally forgot to ask over the Memorial Day weekend how your brisket smoke went.
3: It didn't.
2: Oh, what happened?
3: Oh, change of plans.
2: What's her name? Jeez, seriously?
1: Mariah?
3: Honestly, I just am losing confidence in my electric smoker.
2: Well, yeah.
1: The smoker or your abilities?
3: No, just my abilities I have full confidence in.
2: Okay. But you're only as good as what you got going, I guess.
3: It's just it's impossible to get any sort of bark on that thing.
2: Yeah.
3: It's already kind of narrow and hard to fit an entire pork butt in there.
4: Oh. So are we talking about possibly an upgrade in your near future?
3: I hope so.
2: Would you do a pellet, or you would do like a regular old wood?
3: I don't know. What do you think?
2: Pellet. It's so much easier. And yet nowadays you can get like, they do charcoal.
1: Yeah, but don't you guys like diss each other and go, "Oh, he's a pellet guy."
3: Yeah, that's what I want to avoid. I want to avoid being the laughing stock of the smoking community.
2: Because everyone uses them. Even the guys who win all the Memphis and May's, which is a big barbecue thing, even they're using pellets. So, it's at that
1: point.
2: What's
1: the benefit of pellet? It just allows you to control the temperature and all that easier.
2: Yeah,
1: and all that?
2: Yeah, yeah, exactly. And now they're making them with that really big hoppers, so you don't have to be out there all the time. You can kind of start it and let it go. But if you have like a regular, what they call a stick smoker, which is what I have, where you're actually you have to put wood, like you have to go and get the coals and the wood and build it up. It's a lot of stuff, man. It really is.
3: I've been stressing out all weekend because I knew I was going to come in here and you were going to ask me.
2: And
3: I was just going to disappoint you.
1: You thought you avoided it. And here we are.
3: Here we are.
2: Well, I'll be on the lookout for you, man. I'll see. There's some barbecue bros and all kinds of guys online that can give you some good ideas and get you in the game, man.
1: Get on Facebook Marketplace.
2: That's what you do. Get on Marketplace.
3: Those are still expensive. People are still stingy with their throwaway stuff.
1: Get one that's broken. Because usually some of those are broken, little thing.
2: Yeah, it is. You can just put
1: a $10 fix.
2: Yeah, I did that on an old Pit Boss pellet grill. I changed out the control unit, and that was all it needed.
3: All right,
2: I actually went through three of them, but besides that.
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1: 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Highway 191 runs through one of the most beautiful landscapes in the world. 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Every year, accidents happen on Highway 191 because drivers are looking at the scenery instead of the road ahead. This highway has long stretches with no shoulders, heavy traffic, and very little room for mistakes. 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So if you're visiting Moab, we're glad you came. Take pictures, enjoy the views, but please do it safely. 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

0: I didn't know. I thought it was like some kind of, you know, everything's got its own reason for having a name. Literally, we named it the T-shirt because
1: I'm about
0: looks like
1: to
0: a
1: blow
0: tea.
1: Your mind when I tell you about a V-neck.
0: Okay, so why do we call a crew neck a crew neck?
2: Don't get me started on wife beaters.
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0: 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It's Jason Aldean.
1: On my Big Green Tractor.
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2: So they released the footage, the camera, the police camera footage of Britney Spears.
0: Yeah, hers wasn't as bad as like Randy Travis's, but it was nice. She was in denial the whole time. She wouldn't get out of the car. She's like, no, I don't want to get out of the car.
3: And in the battle of Justin and Britney, his was better.
2: Yeah, he did.
3: We got the world tour. Yeah, we got, you know, yeah, we got the memes.
0: But that didn't come from him. Like, Britney didn't have a spokesperson there.
3: Well, no, but when Justin said, this is going to ruin the tour.
2: Yeah, he did
3: tour?
2: Plenty.
3: The world
2: he did
3: tour.
2: He did plenty.
3: But hey, good try there, Britney.
0: Can't we just let him off just because of Bye Bye Bye and some of these other great bangers?
4: Field sobriety test, and if I feel like you're okay to drive, then I'll get you out of here, okay? So just based off of your driving and the odor of alcohol on you and off of your eyes, you are going to be under arrest for DUI, okay? Okay? You're going to be under arrest for DUI. So I'm going to need you to turn around.
0: Okay, so she wasn't doing the blow into the thing?
4: I know, I understand. I'm going to explain what we have to do.
5: I'm not getting blood.
4: We have to go get blood, okay?
5: That's illegal.
4: It's not illegal.
5: Yes, it is. What you guys are doing is illegal.
4: It's not illegal.
5: It is.
4: I guess you're under arrest for DUI, okay?
5: I didn't have a DUI. I wasn't even drinking. I had a mimosa this morning. You guys are lying.
0: Are they playing Mario?
3: Sonic.
2: Yeah, what is happening right now?
4: Like I said, once we get to the hospital, we'll take them off. Okay, just don't mess with them too much.
5: What's a hospital?
0: I mean, what's a hospital?
4: It's really close. It's right down the street. Okay, it's off of.
0: Oh, that's so sad, man.
2: It is sad, man. I'm like, I'm trying. I've got like a bunch of jokes I can make.
0: She sounds like I didn't realize how much she sounds like she's Snow White from the 1930s.
3: Uh-huh. Yeah, the affectation is weird, too. But the amount of calls that they had to 911 complaining about somebody in this car that we found out is Britney Spears driving erratically. And when you think about for that many phone calls to have come in, the amount of people who didn't call. That this was, I mean, this was really serious. Whatever, and I believe the blood test actually showed that maybe she wasn't legally over the limit, but there were so many calls placed about it that it's very concerning.
0: Was there anything mixed up with her, or maybe was she just texting while also drinking, and that's why she was all over the place?
3: Yeah, I don't know, but I get concerned with if that many people called, that means a lot of people who didn't were on the road next to her, and that's scary.
2: It's toxic. Sorry, I had one. I just did one.
3: You did it.
2: I did one. That's enough. Come on. Jeez.

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1: Hey, Carson, what's up? Good morning.
2: Good morning. You guys know I love thrifting. I love a deal. I love spending hours digging through racks at the thrift store. But I didn't realize until a couple days ago, even I have a limit that I'd very targeted in my algorithm that some thrift store was doing 50% off the entire store. I'm like, let's go.
1: Man, that's a lot for a discount place already.
2: Right? And I'm thinking I can score some deals. And so I figured, all right, I'll go a couple hours after they open. Let the early birds and the people crowd in there and then they'll thin out. No, I showed up. Parking lot is packed. People are making up parking spots. But I find one. I'll walk. All right, I get in. And it was chaos. It was people yelling, Marco! Like, not even lying. There were two women doing that back and forth. There was some guy who started tailing me around the store. And I don't think it was like, anything like going after
0: he
2: me.
0: He just thought you were someone to follow.
2: Yes,
0: like a pro.
2: That he was looking at what I was pulling and then waiting to see if I'd put him back. And all right, I picked out a couple of things. I found some stuff and I thought, all right, for 50% off. Yeah, it's been overwhelming. It's a lot. Then I saw the line. When I tell you, it wrapped around the entire store, which was about the size of a Home Depot.
1: Boy, at that point, you just risk it and run out the door with your stuff.
2: Oh, I should have done that. No, instead, I looked at the guy who'd been tailing me and I go, you want these? I'm putting them back.
1: Oh, wow.
2: And I just, because I said, this is not worth my time for five garments that honestly would have probably cost me less than $10. That's how great the deals were, but I was overwhelmed.
0: I get like that at Christmas. Like anytime you go shopping at Christmas, you go to the counter or like to check out and there's 70 people in front of you. And I'm like,
2: you watch those videos of like Black Friday from 15 years ago, people camping out and fighting over televisions. And I thought, you know what? I'm just going to spend the extra $50. I don't want to fight people over a 40-inch Vizio. That was me going, I'm not going to fight someone for $2 of Abercrombie & Fitch.
1: Well, you know what? Sounds like you've grown up a little bit.
2: Thank you.
1: It's good to see the new you.
2: Thank you.

0: issues in Texas. It's Ella Langley with Big D and Bubba. This part of the show is brought to you by 5-Hour Energy, where they've got another...
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0: That ain't no horse. 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
0: Why is he riding a buffalo?
1: I don't know. 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
4: 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We have a special request. I would like to get our listening audience to look out for a border collie that's gone missing from the Red Cliffs Ranch area. One of the wranglers out there has a border collie named Gambit that's gone missing, been missing for a couple of days. And if anyone finds a border collie, his name is Gambit, and I think it has a red collar with his name on it. So if you see a border collie with a red collar, be sure and call Cassandra Gates at 315-573-5806. That's 315-573-5806. Hey, everybody, look out for Gambit, who should be around that Red Cliffs area, maybe over there in Castle Valley. Thank you.

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1: Bubba, what are you doing with all your clothes? Because you've lost, 60 pounds or so. Are you keeping all that stuff?
0: No, it's funny because this past weekend, I was going through closets and going through dressers and all that kind of stuff, pulling out things. And I have, because I never throw anything away. Like, I have radio station shirts from places we worked at, 20 years ago. And I've got all kinds of stuff like that. And I'm just like, all this stuff doesn't fit. It's time to just get rid of it. And I have 5 bags that I'm going to go and donate.
2: Congratulations.
0: 5 bags.
2: That's amazing.
0: Well, I mean, there's a lot of stuff in there. Like, I mean, my waist was 6 inches bigger at one point.
1: You know what's sad is that I'm too fat to get his old fat clothes.
2: He can't even upcycle to you.
1: I mean, wouldn't it be great, though, if one day I walked in and I look like old Bubba from, a year and a half ago. And you're like, well, that's weird. D kind of looks like Bubba used to look like.
0: You know what I would love to see, though, is you wear my pants, because I have a 29-inch inseam.
1: Yeah.
0: And like you, that would be great, because it would they would look like those little knickers,
2: He would have waders on, but also the calves would still be so baggy.
1: Yeah, right.
0: Well, I stretched them out.
1: So you just call it, you said, hey, not going back.
0: Well, I started going through and I'm like, okay, I'm going to keep the marginal stuff. Anything within that kind of is a little too big, I'm keeping that because, you're always going to fluctuate a little bit, and I want to be able to have something to wear.
1: I feel like this is a big,
0: It is.
1: It's a big event, man.
0: It is actually a very big event. Not as big as the clothes, but the event is kind of heavy on me.
1: Not as heavy as you. I didn't know. I didn't know what we're doing. Knock knock jokes next.

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1: From the KCYN and KCPX newsroom, this is the news from Moab in southeastern Utah.
2: Across Utah, officials are reporting heavy early summer travel activity following the Memorial Day holiday weekend. The Utah Department of Transportation says highways throughout the state saw significant congestion, especially along the U.S. 6 corridor through Spanish Fork Canyon, where delays stretched well beyond normal travel times. Grand County commissioners voted 4-3 to commit $500,000 toward a pilot shuttle program for Arches National Park. Supporters say the proposal could help reduce traffic backups and improve visitor access during peak tourism periods. Environmental recovery work is also continuing along the Colorado River corridor. Wildlife biologists recently stocked 5,000 larval bonytail tub into the Matheson Wetlands Preserve after unusually low river flows forced changes to traditional recovery operations for the endangered native fish species. Elsewhere across the region, Emory High School is celebrating a historic athletic achievement after winning the 3A Girls State Track Championship, the school's first girls track title in 46 years. Carbon and Emory athletes both delivered strong performances during the state championships at BYU. The Emory County Sheriff's Office is continuing its investigation into a major drug seizure after K-9 Deputy Dak helped uncover nearly 29 pounds of methamphetamine during a vehicle stop earlier this month. And with dry conditions continuing to build across southeastern Utah, emergency agencies are reminding residents in Carbon, Emory, and San Juan counties to prepare now for wildfire season by clearing vegetation around homes and reviewing evacuation plans.
1: This has been your southeastern Utah news update from the KCYN and KCPX news team.
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4: Canyon Country Computer Satellite Weather. We have a fire weather watch in effect Wednesday. For this morning, a partly cloudy sky, partly sunny with an isolated shower and thunderstorm today, high 82. Partly cloudy tonight, low 58. Sunshine with a quickening wind Wednesday, the high 88, winds will be gusting to 30 miles per hour. Skies will be mainly clear Wednesday night, low 58. Thursday, sunny, high 92, sunny Friday. I'm meteorologist Jim Rinaldi.
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6: 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Arches is open, but NPS warns big crowding can fill popular trailhead parking lots, so don't park on roadside vegetation. Canyonlands road travel remains dry but rough, with washboarding common on backcountry roads. This week looks mostly sunny, breezy at times, and cooler by Thursday. Trail conditions and hike of the week. Delicate Arch in Arches National Park. This trail is 3.2 miles round trip. Difficult with about 629 feet of gain. Expect dry, slick rock, open sun, and no shade on the final bowl. News this week, parking turns over slowly in peak hours. Start at sunrise, carry water, and stay on Rocker Sign Trail. Mountain biking trail of the week. Klondike Bluffs, north of Moab, off the Klondike Bluffs Road. Managed with BLM Access, the beginner to intermediate system offers green and blue options from about 3 to 12 miles. Current surface is dry, hardpack, slick rock, and loose sand in corners. Yield on two-way segments and watch for cattle guards. Four-wheel off-road trail of the week, Gemini Bridges Road, a BLM scenic route from Highway 313 toward Highway 191. It's roughly 13 miles and rates a 2 on the Moab scale in dry weather. Minimum vehicle is high clearance two-wheel drive, though four-wheel drive is smarter after storms. Expect washboards, dust, and ledgy pullouts near the bridges. Keep tires on the road and walk carefully near cliff edges. Quick tip, pack more water than planned, check agency alerts before leaving, and leave no trace. This was Ferdy Pacheco. I'll see you on the trails.
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1: Hey, Carson, what's going on with you? Good morning.
2: Good morning to you. It's only been 3 weeks and my passport came.
0: Whoa, already?
2: Oh, already, yeah. I didn't pay for it to be expedited or anything, but 3 weeks to the day it came in. Here's what's weird, though. I open it up and take out the passport. Great. My birth certificate isn't in there because they take your birth certificate.
1: The original that you had to work so hard to find?
2: Yeah, the one that they
1: you
2: said.
1: You call your mom and
2: all? Yeah, we're not sure that this is going to work, but you have to give it to them because I guess they have to make sure that it's legitimate. It's got the seal. Fine. And so I'm freaking out. Like, they forgot to give me my birth certificate back. How do I get a new one? And then I get an email from the Postal Service and they go, hey, just so you know, your passport's on the way and any documents you provided will also be sent back, but separately to help stop any sort of identity theft.
1: Oh, that's so they don't get it all in one thing.
2: Very smart, right? But it's just,
0: yeah, that's brilliant.
2: I'm freaking out thinking, how do I get a new birth certificate? I haven't had to do this.
1: That's good to know.
2: It showed up when I was a baby and it's just been there. I don't know what to do.
0: No, but I love that they're sending it separate rather than all at the same time because this,
2: yeah, it makes,
0: I mean,
2: perfect sense.
0: Somebody could take that one thing out of your mailbox and all of a sudden they have everything to become you.
1: What are you doing? Why you need the passport?
2: Just in case.
0: Because you don't fly.
2: Because I don't fly. Now, oh my gosh, did you see the video of that turbulence?
1: There's always one.
2: Well, they were in the middle of serving breakfast, and then all of a sudden, boom! Okay. And I was like, and I'm... Now, granted, this was, I think, Australia to Hong Kong. I'm like, nope,
0: but
2: I'm done!
0: After watching that, doesn't that give you some security to know that, okay, the wings aren't going to fall off and that kind of stuff?
2: No! No, my gosh! I'm thinking I would be on that plane going, kill me! I need you to take this plastic fork and shove it in my jugular!
1: I did not expect you to say that today. Thank you.
3: 1-800-667-8686. Big D and Bubba will be right back.
0: Hey, it's Big D and Bubba, and very excited for Military Appreciation Month as both of our dads are military veterans.
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Highway 191 through Moab. But this road demands your attention. There are long stretches with no shoulders, tight lanes, and heavy traffic from locals, visitors, trucks, and recreation vehicles. 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Drivers looking at the scenery instead of the road. 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If you're visiting Moab, we're glad you're here. We hope you enjoy the incredible beauty of our area. But please remember, this road is not a racetrack. Slow down, stay alert. And if you're behind someone going a little slower, take a deep breath and be patient. Because arriving a minute later is always better than not arriving at all. From your friends at KCYN 97.1 FM, let's work together to keep Highway 191 safe.

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1: Bubba has an announcement I hear.
0: Yeah, Carson already knows.
2: Oh.
0: I am back on the dating apps.
1: What?
3: Whoa,
0: yeah.
3: Wait a minute.
2: What?
1: You guys were like together for months.
0: I know. Things were going great. No disrespect to her because we got along fantastic. Just a little disconnect and we just weren't, you know, it was just a basic core compatibility issue that we couldn't get past.
4: You didn't speak the same love language.
0: That was it.
4: I know. I read the text.
1: Wait a second. She got to read the text?
4: No. I read the text that Bubba sent me. They were very, very long. Yeah. And not. I don't say that in a bad way. It was very detailed.
3: We got to put that on Instagram.
1: No. Wow.
0: So anyway, yeah. So we didn't. We just weren't.
1: Is it you?
4: No. Okay. I don't think it's him.
0: Okay. This one, I'm going to say no, because there was a pattern that was established. I mean, it was the third time we tried dating. And then during that third time, we had a couple little hiccups.
1: Gotcha.
4: My favorite text.
1: So this is not a huge surprise.
4: My favorite text from Bubba was, well, thankfully, I didn't book up a couple's vacation.
0: Let me tell you, I was days away from doing that.
4: Yeah.
0: We were going to do that just a couple days ago, and then something happened, about a week ago, and then something happened that was like, oh, we'll get to that next week. And then, thankfully,
1: that stinks, man. I'm sorry to hear that,
0: I'll have great stories.
4: Welcome back in the pool. We've been waiting.
1: Yeah, I feel like you are back into good content.
3: This is better for the show.
0: I know that was the funny thing. That was the funny thing. When this all went down, I went, "Well, this is good for the show because I haven't really had a bunch of terrible date stories to tell."
1: This just means I'll get pictures of crazy people.
0: Yes, you'll get the pictures again.
4: Also, cheers to Bubba. When I tell you I got that text one day, the next day he was out on a first date. This man got right back on the horse.
1: My boy, messing.
4: Fortunately, the horse was using outdated pictures.
1: Oh, man.
0: Yeah, I had to kick the rust off. And I'm like, okay. And I knew it wasn't a good thing. But I was like, what's it like to go on another first date? And I went, now I remember.
1: A little reboundy. Okay, hang in there, buddy.

0: just in case. It's Morgan Wallen. We're Big D and Bubba. 1-800-667-8686.
1: So these are origins of famous sayings, but I think one of them is wrong. See what you guys, which one you think is wrong. Here we go.
2: When a sailor would feel seasick during a storm, they would tell him to go to the bottom of the ship where the rocking is less severe, therefore putting him under the weather.
1: Oh.
2: Naval hero Horatio Nelson was blind in one eye. During battle, he was signaled to retreat, so he raised the telescope to his blind eye and claimed he didn't see the order, so he could continue on with the battle and win, therefore turning a blind eye.
1: Oh.
2: Bags of extra baseballs are placed on the field each game. And in 1916, the New York Giants were on a 26-game winning streak. Out of superstition, they started picking up the bag of balls in the ninth inning. They felt like this would ensure their win because they would have captured the game in the bag. In 1709, John Dennis invented a way to simulate thunder in his plays. His plays flopped, but he went to another play where they were using the same method. He stood up in the middle of the play and shouted, "That's my thunder," therefore making the term of stealing someone's thunder.
1: That's the one I think is fake.
0: I think most of those are fake.
3: Yeah,
0: the turning a blind eye.
1: No, don't tell me that.
0: And she said Horatio. It's Horatio.
4: Oh, no, Bubby, you're right. I didn't even...
3: Yeah, and
1: that's a real person. That's
3: the
1: not even
3: bag
1: AI.
3: Of balls. That I don't know why that already sounded sus.
1: Y'all are just a blast. You know, I can't have anything.
3: I mean, I'm going to turn a blind eye to what you're

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0: Coming to you from the Tractor Supply Studio for Life Out Here.
1: Bubba, I met a guy. He's got a food truck, does tacos. Tacos and quesadillas, this Mexican fare or whatever. Right. Anyway, I got to talking to him, and he has a 1970 Chevelle like I have.
0: Like yours, yeah.
1: And I said, yeah, because we're talking about it's in a lot of movies. It's in Fast and the Furious and John Wick. And I said, I was talking about you. I go, oh, my bud, he had the best, because, you know, I'm enormous. And he says, he wanted me to get John Thick as my license.
0: I always thought that would be great on the front of the car, John Thick.
1: John Thick. Because, and then I get out, and it's this big fat guy getting out of a John Wick car.
0: Yes.
1: And he goes, he starts laughing. And it's like more than he should. And I go, what? He goes, hang on a second. And he goes and he pulls out a license. He has one that says Juan Wick. And I said, that is pretty great. See? I said, I wish Bubba was here. He would absolutely appreciate Juan Wick and John Thick driving together.
0: I think the two of you and your Chevelles would be like a great touring couple. Juan Wick. Come out and see the Thick Bros.
1: Juan Wick is the best. Anyway, you guys had to be there. Also, good tacos.

0: Dean and Don't Tell Me with Big D and Bubba. 1-800-667-8686 to get in touch with us here in the studio. 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
1: For those who are playing at home or care, Bubba is single again, and he is back on the apps. Let the games begin.
0: Oh, my gosh. You know, I actually do have a question about... So we had RSVP'd to go to a wedding coming up here in 2 weeks. And now that I'm not going to be with...
2: Hey, this is Bubba with KCYN here at this station. We have a special request. I would like to get our listening audience to look out for a border collie that's gone missing from the Red Cliffs Ranch area. One of the wranglers out there has a border collie named Gambit that's gone missing, been missing for a couple of days. And if anyone finds a border collie, his name is Gambit, and I think it has a red collar with his name on it. So if you see a border collie with a red collar, be sure and call Cassandra Gates at 315-573-5806. That's 315-573-5806. Hey, everybody, look out for Gambit, who should be around that Red Cliffs area, maybe over there in Castle Valley. Thank you.
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1: Hey, I'm going to ask you to picture something for a second. You're late somewhere, so you jump in the car and you start speeding to get there before you're any later than you already are. And you're on your way and you kill someone. I mean, pretty heavy, right?
0: Well, that is the reality of speeding. Lives are changed in an instant. Being late isn't an excuse to speed. Remember, speeding catches up with you. And this message is brought to you by NHTSA.
1: Oh, I have an update on the community cheese wheel. I know you guys were so excited to hear about it. You see the big cheese wheels where they do pasta in the middle of them? They'll kind of like...
0: They use it like a bowl?
1: Yeah, and the pasta's warm.
2: And it coats.
1: Yeah, and it coats all in there. And then they just move it to a bowl, and then they put more noodles, and you mix it up, and whatever.
0: I was wondering how they clean that out and stuff, because you said that people pass this around from neighbor to neighbor and all that?
1: Well, that's my plan. Yeah, is that we get one for the street, and like they're like $1,500, but mix it all out, it's going to be like $300. Is it for something that you can't buy? I mean, you can, but nobody's going to pay $1,500.
0: You're very much the guy who is into cooking, number one.
1: Well, there's me and a couple other guys who are into it. So.
0: And you're also into events. So this is an event about cooking, so I see where this is a doable thing for you.
1: We just have to find a place that we can keep it. Because it can't just like sit in a garage because of all the smells and stuff. The cheese will take the...
2: It'll absorb it.
1: It'll smell like...
0: Start smelling like a lawnmower.
1: Gas or oil or all that.
2: It almost needs its own separate refrigerator too.
1: Yeah.
2: Because you want to be careful what else
1: So the hard cheeses, they don't have... They're a pretty firm aged cheese. You don't have to have them. It's not as big of a deal. You can have them in like a dark,
0: Closet.
1: Dry place. Cool, dark place.
0: Just put it in the closet.
1: I don't have, it's this big.
2: It's massive,
1: it's
2: though.
1: Huge.
2: Yeah, you can't just put it in a linen closet.
0: Oh.
1: And then, we got... So, I don't know. We may be running into a problem here.
0: Can you wrap it and put it somewhere? Like, maybe if you wrap it, could you put it
1: I don't
0: in
1: know.
0: A closet
1: wrapping
0: again?
1: Might
0: or,
1: be worse.
0: I was going to say, is wrapping it bad? Because then does it trap...
1: Yeah, moisture in it.
0: Yeah.
1: I don't know.
2: Oh, God. I was so excited
1: know,
2: for this idea.
1: I know. I was
2: idea.
1: So into it, and then... It's also fun to say the community cheese wheel. You know, just fun. We're going to get t-shirts. I got a logo, everything.

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1: From the KCYN and KCPX newsroom, this is the news from Moab in southeastern Utah.
2: Across Utah, officials are reporting heavy early summer travel activity following the Memorial Day holiday weekend. The Utah Department of Transportation says highways throughout the state saw significant congestion, especially along the U.S. 6 corridor through Spanish Fork Canyon, where delays stretched well beyond normal travel times. Grand County commissioners voted 4-3 to commit $500,000 toward a pilot shuttle program for Arches National Park. Supporters say the proposal could help reduce traffic backups and improve visitor access during peak tourism periods. Environmental recovery work is also continuing along the Colorado River corridor. Wildlife biologists recently stocked 5,000 larval bonytail tub into the Matheson Wetlands Preserve after unusually low river flows forced changes to traditional recovery operations for the endangered native fish species. Elsewhere across the region, Emory High School is celebrating a historic athletic achievement after winning the 3A Girls State Track Championship, the school's first girls track title in 46 years. Carbon and Emory athletes both delivered strong performances during the state championships at BYU. The Emory County Sheriff's Office is continuing its investigation into a major drug seizure after K-9 Deputy Dak helped uncover nearly 29 pounds of methamphetamine during a vehicle stop earlier this month. And with dry conditions continuing to build across southeastern Utah, emergency agencies are reminding residents in Carbon, Emory, and San Juan counties to prepare now for wildfire season by clearing vegetation around homes and reviewing evacuation plans.
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4: Canyon Country Computer Satellite Weather. We have a fire weather watch in effect Wednesday. For this morning, a partly cloudy sky, partly sunny with an isolated shower or thunderstorm today, high 82. Partly cloudy tonight, low 58. Sunshine with a quickening wind Wednesday, the high 88, winds will be gusting to 30 miles per hour. Skies will be mainly clear Wednesday night, low 58. Thursday, sunny, high 92, sunny Friday. I'm meteorologist Jim Rinaldi.
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5: Hey, this is Bubba with KCYN here at the station. We have a special request. I would like to get our listening audience to look out for a border collie that's gone missing from the Red Cliffs Ranch area. One of the wranglers out there has a border collie named Gambit that's gone missing, been missing for a couple of days. And if anyone finds a border collie, his name is Gambit, and I think it has a red collar with his name on it. So if you see a border collie with a red collar, be sure and call Cassandra Gates at 315-573-5806. That's 315-573-5806. Hey, everybody, look out for Gambit, who should be around that Red Cliffs area, maybe over there in Castle Valley. Thank you.
6: 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Arches is open, but NPS warns big crowding can fill popular trailhead parking lots, so don't park on roadside vegetation. Canyonlands road travel remains dry but rough, with washboarding common on backcountry roads. This week looks mostly sunny, breezy at times, and cooler by Thursday. Trail conditions and hike of the week. Delicate Arch in Arches National Park. This trail is 3.2 miles round trip. Difficult with about 629 feet of gain. Expect dry, slick rock, open sun, and no shade on the final bowl. News this week. Parking turns over slowly in peak hours. Start at sunrise, carry water, and stay on Rocker Sign Trail. Mountain biking trail of the week. Klondike Bluffs, north of Moab, off the Klondike Bluffs Road. Managed with BLM Access, the beginner to intermediate system offers green and blue options from about 3 to 12 miles. Current surface is dry, hardpack, slick rock, and loose sand in corners. Yield on two-way segments and watch for cattle guards. Four-wheel off-road trail of the week, Gemini Bridges Road, a BLM scenic route from Highway 313 toward Highway 191. It's roughly 13 miles and rates a 2 on the Moab scale in dry weather. Minimum vehicle is high clearance two-wheel drive, though four-wheel drive is smarter after storms. Expect washboards, dust, and ledgy pullouts near the bridges. Keep tires on the road and walk carefully near cliff edges. Quick tip, pack more water than planned, check agency alerts before leaving, and leave no trace. This was Ferdy Pacheco. I'll see you on the trails.
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That's Ellen Langley and Be Her with Big D and Bubba. 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

0: Megan says, I decided I'm going to go on a second diet. There's not nearly enough food on this just the one. Got to make adjustments, man.
1: Justin tweets, dude, I love this one, by the way. I could have written this one, and I'm sad and ashamed that I didn't. Justin says, my dentist just admitted that she has fillings for me.
0: That does sound like you.
2: Isn't it great?
0: Courtney says, all these galaxies with trillions of planets inside, and we end up on the one with a 40-hour work week and taxes?
1: Jeez. And Rebecca tweets, I have just one thing to say to all the horribly disorganized grocery stores out there. You should be ashamed of your shelves.
0: All right, get a good tweet. If you tag us, we'll see it. Bubba will love it. At Big D and Bubba.
3: Tweet, tweet, those tasty tweets.
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3: Tweet, tweet,
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5: And that's today's Big D and Bubba tasty tweets. Hubba Bubba flavored.
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0: there isn't much room for mistakes. 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
3: How do I get in on that? I would love to be the trustee for somebody's rich pug.
1: All right, well, you know, let's go ahead and lay this out here. If there's somebody who's wealthy and has an animal that is going to probably outlive them and they want to make sure it's taken care of, Carson...
3: happy to be the executor.
1: ...would be wonderful at this job. She was... Look, when you had your pups, they were the best taken care of dogs.
3: Absolutely.
1: Between you and Garrett, I don't know who loves dogs more.
4: Mm-hmm. It'd be me.
3: False.
1: Oh, now he's trying to compete for the...
4: You don't even have one, Carson.
3: Hey, oh. I had three.
2: Well, she's about to have
3: someone else. Grew up in animal rescue. I walk shelter dogs. Oh, what more do you want from me?
2: Jeez. Oh. There it is. Just check her Insta.

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1: Hey, by the way, a lot of people texted in about whether you can leave money to a pet, and I've gone around and around, and it looks like every state, no, you cannot legally, because they're considered property, so you can't leave property to property. So, sorry, I didn't make the rules. So, there you go.
2: Well, you also were out, like, suddenly became a throwdown between me and Garrett, who loves dogs more, and I did want to talk to you guys about this. I was

0: out with a friend of mine, and she brought another friend who I'd never met before. We're out at brunch, and the table next to us, this couple had their little Scotty dog sitting on the dude's lap, but it had the service animal vest on. Mm. But they're feeding it the little numbers. There's no way this is an actual service dog, right? Right. So, but it's cute. It's not doing anything. And I love dogs. I'm not real put off by it, but
1: I don't like people bringing their dogs
0: into
1: restaurants.
0: I know you don't. I know. But this is where it got murky. So we go out and we go to an outdoor place where you can have pets, which is fine because it's
1: fine
0: outside the tables.
1: Totally good with that.
0: And she starts talking about this little dog that was next to us at brunch. And both my friend and I are like, yeah, we didn't love that especially because it had the service vest on.
1: Right.
0: That if that was a service dog, how many military people have we had in here who have legitimate service dogs who
1: right.
0: are so trained, who sit at their feet? And this is a little dog sitting on their lap, getting its eggs.
1: Real service dogs act very different than what these people are trying to pass off as their service dogs.
0: So this friend of a friend starts complaining that she didn't bring her dog. And I said, well, the service vest kind of threw me off. And she's like, my dog is my emotional support. My dog keeps me from being anxious. And I'm like, well, you're out with us right now.
1: Stay home.
0: And she started arguing. I was like, is it possible that I have found someone that loves dogs more than me? To the point of
2: having a fake dog?
0: Yeah, like, I realized, should I be arguing with her?
2: No.
0: And then, then I started thinking, like, Garrett, what would you think? Because you are as big of a dog person almost as I am, with the service vest thing. That I was very much in the camp that dog shouldn't have had a service vest.
3: I mean, my dog is so well behaved that I always think I could totally get him a service vest and nobody would even know the difference. But it's the principle.
0: Thank you. Okay.
2: Dude. Yeah. Good.
1: D, how much do you love it whenever people bring their dogs here to the studio?
2: 0% negative.
3: What about mine? What about Stu?
2: You didn't like Stu? He's fine. Yeah, he's good.
1: That was also a one-time thing.
3: True.
1: Yeah. It wasn't like you bring it.
2: Right.
1: It's not going everywhere
2: it's
1: with
2: the
1: you.
2: People who just do it and just expect that you're going to be okay with it. And that's what I was
1: Service dogs, totally one
2: Unless
1: thing.
2: It's a service dog, that's
0: if
2: fine.
0: It's an actual
2: A real service dog, right.

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1: What was that real estate thing you wanted to show me?
2: Oh, it was a realtor in Cleveland who was filming a home listing. So he's sitting on the front steps, you know, just kind of talking about the house. Oh, this is a, you know, it's an older home. It's a craftsman style, blah, blah, blah. And he's videoing and he's, you know, doing his thing for his YouTube.
3: Property's a triplex, meaning three apartments all under one roof, which I honestly prefer.
2: He runs in. I don't know if he's going to have an easy time selling that house.
1: What happened?
2: He said the people across the street got into an argument.
1: Oh, yeah, but...
2: And they're like...
1: Just remember, this is not this house. It's across the street.
2: This house is a wonderful house. Now, across the street's a little different.

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2: Hey, man. You know, if they left that money to, like, a parrot or a tortoise, you could be, like, 30, 40 years traveling all over the world with this thing.
0: Yeah, we were talking about, can you leave your fortune, to your inheritance to a pet? And apparently the answer is no, you can't do it. You can't leave a property to a property because the pet is property. But still,
2: well,
0: I mean,
2: if somebody left you $1 billion and said, take care of my dog, what would you do about it?
3: Take care of your dog.
0: I would take care of your dog, man. That would be the most well-kept.
2: Leave you the money and take care of my dog.
0: Yes, that would be the most well-kept dog on planet Earth.
3: Also, I love that country music has, we have more songs about dogs than any other format, any other genre of music.
0: Yeah.
3: And I'm proud to say that.
0: Tons and tons of great ones.
3: Feed Jake, a great one,
0: That's probably the most widely known. But, I mean, there's a ton of other ones about losing dogs.
3: Sturgill's got a good one. Sturgill Simpson has one about his dog. And
0: wasn't Craig Campbell one who had a good dog song?
3: Good dog song. I remember.
0: Yeah,
3: you remember any dog songs?
2: I got three cats.
3: Awesome, good to have. Glad we asked you.
2: All of them are feral, man.
3: All right, all right. Well, good talk. Hey, thank you.
2: Love them to death. You take care. I love listening to you.
3: Thanks, brother. Bye bye. You see how I pivoted?
0: Yeah, because you didn't want to talk cats.
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3: 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Well, yesterday I tried the new Fruity Rainbow.
0: Mm-hmm.
3: Oh my gosh, Bubba,
0: what?
3: It's so
0: good.
3: Am I
0: going to like it more than the berry?
3: More than
0: the Glow Motion?
3: It's so good. 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

0: Tim McGraw, Live Like You Were Dying, and we're Big D and Bubba. Is there anything like that on your bucket list? Do you even have a bucket list?
1: I just want a fro. I want an afro.
0: You just want to grow hair.
1: I want to grow
0: a full head of hair.
1: I just want hair. Can that just so hard? Just hair.
0: It's Ella time. Turn it up. Ella and Morgan Wallen, I Can't Love You Anymore.

0: Blake Shelton and Honeybee with Big D and Bubba, 1-800-667-8686.
1: Good morning. I'm calling to see if you could help me. I bought a jukebox for my husband, and I'm looking for a 45 to put in it. Alan Jackson's Remember When. Did they make a 45 when that came out?
0: Yes, they did. Oddly enough, Remember When came out right towards the end of 45s. That was when some jukeboxes. By the way, that's the coolest gift anybody has ever gotten their husband. Just a props to you for getting him a jukebox like that. But yeah, they did make the 45s, but they're really hard to find because they were made specifically for jukeboxes.
1: And where would I keep looking, but search stores and stuff. I don't know where else to look.
0: I would get on eBay.
2: eBay. I just found one.
1: Okay.
2: And I don't know if you can afford it.
1: You found what?
2: It's $4. I found a 45 and it's on eBay. So just Google Alan Jackson.
0: Remember when
2: 45 on eBay.
1: Thank you very much. I'll hop on there and see if I can get it.
0: Oh, you bet.
2: Yeah.
0: And I'll say this too. Thank you. Bye-bye. Good luck. I will say this to anybody who's out there trying to get things like that. You know, everybody's going to Facebook Marketplace now. There are deals to be had on Craigslist.
2: Still around.
0: Because Craigslist, kind of like the little stepbrother now.
2: They cleaned it up. It's not as naughty as it used to be.
0: Oh, it's not? How would you know?
2: Why don't you know?
0: Also, you can find stuff on eBay. Don't forget about either one of those.
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5: Across Utah, officials are reporting heavy early summer travel activity following the Memorial Day holiday weekend. The Utah Department of Transportation says highways throughout the state saw significant congestion, especially along the U.S. 6 corridor through Spanish Fork Canyon, where delays stretched well beyond normal travel times. Grand County commissioners voted 4-3 to commit $500,000 toward a pilot shuttle program for Arches National Park. Supporters say the proposal could help reduce traffic backups and improve visitor access during peak tourism periods. Environmental recovery work is also continuing along the Colorado River corridor. Wildlife biologists recently stocked 5,000 larval bony-tailed tub into the Matheson Wetlands Preserve after unusually low river flows forced changes to traditional recovery operations for the endangered native fish species. Elsewhere across the region, Emory High School is celebrating a historic athletic achievement after winning the 3A Girls State Track Championship, the school's first girls track title in 46 years. Carbon and Emory athletes both delivered strong performances during the state championships at BYU. The Emory County Sheriff's Office is continuing its investigation into a major drug seizure after K-9 Deputy Dak helped uncover nearly 29 pounds of methamphetamine during a vehicle stop earlier this month. And with dry conditions continuing to build across southeastern Utah, emergency agencies are reminding residents in Carbon, Emory, and San Juan counties to prepare now for wildfire season by clearing vegetation around homes and reviewing evacuation plans.
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7: Canyon Country Computer Satellite Weather. We have a fire weather watch in effect Wednesday. For this morning, a partly cloudy sky, partly sunny with an isolated shower and thunderstorm today, high 82. Partly cloudy tonight, low 58. Sunshine with a quickening wind Wednesday, the high 88, winds will be gusting to 30 miles per hour. Skies will be mainly clear Wednesday night, low 58. Thursday, sunny, high 92, sunny Friday. I'm meteorologist Jim Rinaldi.
8: 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I want to let you know that I host the Canyon Country Evening Drive Monday through Friday here on KCYN from 3 to 6 p.m. Tune in and have some fun with me. 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
11: 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Arches is open, but NPS warns big crowding can fill popular trailhead parking lots, so don't park on roadside vegetation. Canyonlands road travel remains dry but rough, with washboarding common on backcountry roads. This week looks mostly sunny, breezy at times, and cooler by Thursday. Trail conditions and hike of the week. Delicate Arch in Arches National Park. This trail is 3.2 miles round trip, difficult with about 629 feet of gain. Expect dry slick rock, open sun, and no shade on the final bowl. News this week, parking turns over slowly in peak hours, start at sunrise, carry water, and stay on Rocker Sign Trail. Mountain biking trail of the week, Klondike Bluffs, north of Moab, off the Klondike Bluffs Road. Managed with BLM Access, the beginner to intermediate system offers green and blue options from about 3 to 12 miles. Current surface is dry, hard pack, slick rock, and loose sand in corners. Yield on two-way segments and watch for cattle guards. Four-wheel off-road trail of the week, Gemini Bridges Road, a BLM scenic route from Highway 313 toward Highway 191. It's roughly 13 miles and rates a 2 on the Moab scale in dry weather. Minimum vehicle is high clearance two-wheel drive, though four-wheel drive is smarter after storms. Expect washboards, dust, and ledgy pullouts near the bridges. Keep tires on the road and walk carefully near cliff edges. Quick tip, pack more water than planned, check agency alerts before leaving, and leave no trace. This was Ferdy Pacheco. I'll see you on the trails.
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1: Hey, this is Bubba with KCYN here at the station. We have a special request. I would like to get our listening audience to look out for a border collie that's gone missing from the Red Cliffs Ranch area. One of the wranglers out there has a border collie named Gambit that's gone missing, been missing for a couple of days. And if anyone finds a border collie, his name is Gambit, and I think it has a red collar with his name on it. So if you see a border collie with a red collar, be sure and call Cassandra Gates at 315-573-5806. That's 315-573-5806. Hey, everybody, look out for Gambit, who should be around that Red Cliffs area, maybe over there in Castle Valley. Thank you.
2: Highway 191, one of the most beautiful stretches of road in the Southwest. It winds through red rock canyons, desert skies, and the gateway to places we all love. Arches, canyonlands, home. But over the past 10 years, this highway has also taken something from us. Mothers, fathers, sons, daughters, friends, neighbors. Lives changed forever in a moment that could never be taken back. Highway 191 has no shoulders in many places. Sharp curves, steep hills, heavy truck traffic. And during the summer months, thousands of visitors unfamiliar with the road, all sharing the same narrow ribbon of pavement. Today, KCYN pauses to remember those who never made it home, to honor the families who carry that loss every day, and to remind every one of us behind the wheel, slow down, pay attention, give each other space, arrive alive, because no view, no schedule, no destination is worth a life. From all of us at KCYN, 97.1 FM, this tribute is for those we've lost and for those still traveling. Highway 191 today.

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3: Across Utah, officials are reporting heavy early summer travel activity following the Memorial Day holiday weekend. The Utah Department of Transportation says highways throughout the state saw significant congestion, especially along the U.S. 6 corridor through Spanish Fork Canyon, where delays stretched well beyond normal travel times. Grand County commissioners voted 4-3 to commit $500,000 toward a pilot shuttle program for Arches National Park. Supporters say the proposal could help reduce traffic backups and improve visitor access during peak tourism periods. Environmental recovery work is also continuing along the Colorado River corridor. Wildlife biologists recently stocked 5,000 larval bonytail tub into the Matheson Wetlands Preserve after unusually low river flows forced changes to traditional recovery operations for the endangered native fish species. Elsewhere across the region, Emory High School is celebrating a historic athletic achievement after winning the 3A Girls State Track Championship, the school's first girls track title in 46 years. Carbon and Emory athletes both delivered strong performances during the state championships at BYU. The Emory County Sheriff's Office is continuing its investigation into a major drug seizure after K-9 Deputy Dak helped uncover nearly 29 pounds of methamphetamine during a vehicle stop earlier this month. And with dry conditions continuing to build across southeastern Utah, emergency agencies are reminding residents in Carbon, Emory, and San Juan counties to prepare now for wildfire season by clearing vegetation around homes and reviewing evacuation plans.
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5: Kenyon Country Computer Satellite Weather. We have a fire weather watch in effect Wednesday. For this morning, a partly cloudy sky, partly sunny with an isolated shower and thunderstorm today, high 82. Partly cloudy tonight, low 58. Sunshine with a quickening wind Wednesday, the high 88, winds will be gusting to 30 miles per hour. Skies will be mainly clear Wednesday night, low 58. Thursday, sunny, high 92. Sunny Friday. I'm meteorologist Jim Rinaldi.
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11: 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Headlines first. Arches is open, but NPS warns big crowding can fill popular trailhead parking lots, so don't park on roadside vegetation. Canyonlands road travel remains dry but rough, with washboarding common on backcountry roads. This week looks mostly sunny, breezy at times, and cooler by Thursday. Trail conditions and hike of the week. Delicate Arch in Arches National Park. This trail is 3.2 miles round trip. Difficult with about 629 feet of gain. Expect dry, slick rock, open sun, and no shade on the final bowl. News this week. Parking turns over slowly in peak hours. Start at sunrise, carry water, and stay on Rocker Sign Trail. Mountain biking trail of the week, Klondike Bluffs, north of Moab, off the Klondike Bluffs Road. Managed with BLM Access, the beginner to intermediate system offers green and blue options from about 3 to 12 miles. Current surface is dry, hard pack, slick rock, and loose sand in corners. Yield on two-way segments and watch for cattle guards. Four-wheel off-road trail of the week, Gemini Bridges Road, a BLM scenic route from Highway 313 toward Highway 191. It's roughly 13 miles and rates a 2 on the Moab scale in dry weather. Minimum vehicle is high clearance two-wheel drive, though four-wheel drive is smarter after storms. Expect washboards, dust, and ledgy pullouts near the bridges. Keep tires on the road and walk carefully near cliff edges. Quick tip, pack more water than planned, check agency alerts before leaving, and leave no trace. This was Ferdy Pacheco. I'll see you on the trails.
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2: Braxton Martinez, your Public Relations Officer.
1: And we want to give a grand congratulations to the Grand County High School Class of 2026, including but not limited to Peyton Adams, Amalia Alvarez-Lopez, Violet Begay, Emmett Black, low-key a 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Charlie and Cody Carter, Sandy Carvajal, Narenli Garcia, Dennis Cervantes, Jacob Hopper, Maya Chavez, Ellie Klang, Blake Thomas Coleman, shout out to that guy, hope you got a 5 on your AP Calc test, bud, Davian Crow, Grady Dawson, Evelyn Delgado, Alex Dominguez, Jersey Dowd, Talon Downard, your 2026 salutatorian Hannah Fisher, Chloe Franzen, your 2026 valedictorian Emma Fraser, Owen Garfield, Macy Halls, Daisy Hahn, your 2026 senior class vice president Clara Harms, Tatum Hill, Hunter Hirigoyen, Cassie Holter, Ada Holyoke, your 2026 senior class president James Holyoke, Braden Hughes, Edgar Izquierdo Peralta, Ari Jacobs, Maya Jacobs, another set of twins in the class, 2026, the year of duplicates, what can I say? Charles Johnson, Elliot Johnson Trim, your 2026 student body president, Hunter Jones, Nash Jones, Josh Kelly, Mia Kimmerly, Kinsey Larson, Brooklyn Lawley, Angelise Lemus Lemus, she's really smart, guys. Hope she got a 5 on her AP Calc test, too. Alexa Maldonado, Dakota Mannheimer, Maximo Manuel Martinez, and handing it now over to Braxton Martinez.
2: Leilani Michaud, Iris Mason, Jake Mason, Paya Mon, Kylan McCandless, Kimber McCandless, Colin McFarland, Macy McKay, Kaylee Metter, Lania Medina Rubio, Andre Moore, Holden Moore, Oliver Moss, welcome back. Madeline Neeson, Jeremiah Novak, Estefani Ordonez Cruz, Avery Orton, Jaden Owen, Maylee Pacheco, Bodie Parker, Yaelo Parra, Noel Patterson, Damian Pipkin, Alondra Ramira Flores, Seamus Rance, Azur Reed, Elias Regalado, Patrick Riley, Yvonne Rodriguez, Jose Santana, Sophia Scott, Brody Sheets, Karen Shepard, Christopher Shoney, absolute G by the way, Aspen Shumway, Michaela Shumway, Jacob Simons, Isabella Skidmore, Ellis Sliding, Daniel Smith, you better not be late to graduation, Daniel, Tyler Stott, Izzy Taylor, Kaylee Thurman, Alana Torres, Sherlandra Shinagini, Stephen Tyler Julius Twitchell, Pearson Botts, hope you got a 5 on your AP Calc test, bud. Canton Van Arstal, also a G. Alyssa Van Winkle, Michael Vigil, Juliana Vizquera Marquez, Kaylin Warham, Van Westbrook, Jade Whipple, Colton Williams, Zoe Wilson, Jack Wolf, Landon Young, Diego Zapira Morales. This is your 2026 graduating class. Congratulations, guys. We're done.
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2: 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Highway 191 runs through one of the most beautiful landscapes in the world. Towering red rock cliffs, wide desert skies, and views that make people want to slow down and take it all in. And that's exactly the problem. Every year, accidents happen on Highway 191 because drivers are looking at the scenery instead of the road ahead. This highway has long stretches with no shoulders, heavy traffic, and very little room for mistakes. In recent years, members of our community have lost their lives here. So if you're visiting Moab, we're glad you came. Take pictures, enjoy the views, but please do it safely. Keep your eyes on the road, give yourself extra time, and only pass when it's absolutely safe to do so. 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
4: Hey, this is Bubba with KCYN here at this station. We have a special request. I would like to get our listening audience to look out for a border collie that's gone missing from the Red Cliffs Ranch area. One of the wranglers out there has a border collie named Gambit that's gone missing, been missing for a couple of days. And if anyone finds a border collie, his name is Gambit, and I think it has a red collar with his name on it. So if you see a border collie with a red collar, be sure and call Cassandra Gates at 315-573-5806. That's 315-573-5806. Hey, everybody, look out for Gambit, who should be around that Red Cliffs area, maybe over there in Castle Valley. Thank you.

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My long shaggy hair and the clothes that I wear,

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2: Across Utah, officials are reporting heavy early summer travel activity following the Memorial Day holiday weekend. The Utah Department of Transportation says highways throughout the state saw significant congestion, especially along the U.S. 6 corridor through Spanish Fork Canyon, where delays stretched well beyond normal travel times. Grand County commissioners voted 4-3 to commit $500,000 toward a pilot shuttle program for Arches National Park. Supporters say the proposal could help reduce traffic backups and improve visitor access during peak tourism periods. Environmental recovery work is also continuing along the Colorado River corridor. Wildlife biologists recently stocked 5,000 larval bony-tailed tub into the Matheson Wetlands Preserve after unusually low river flows forced changes to traditional recovery operations for the endangered native fish species. Elsewhere across the region, Emory High School is celebrating a historic athletic achievement after winning the 3A Girls State Track Championship, the school's first girls track title in 46 years. Carbon and Emory athletes both delivered strong performances during the state championships at BYU. The Emory County Sheriff's Office is continuing its investigation into a major drug seizure after K-9 Deputy Dak helped uncover nearly 29 pounds of methamphetamine during a vehicle stop earlier this month. And with dry conditions continuing to build across southeastern Utah, emergency agencies are reminding residents in Carbon, Emory, and San Juan counties to prepare now for wildfire season by clearing vegetation around homes and reviewing evacuation plans.
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4: Canyon Country Computer Satellite weather for this afternoon in Moab. A red flag warning in effect through this evening. Otherwise, sunny this afternoon, high 90. Mostly clear tonight, low 60. For Blanding this afternoon, mostly sunny, high 78. Mostly clear tonight, low 49. And in Monticello, mostly sunny this afternoon and breezy, high 73. Mostly clear tonight, low 47. I'm Lance Parrott.
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9: 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Arches is open, but NPS warns big crowding can fill popular trailhead parking lots, so don't park on roadside vegetation. Canyonlands road travel remains dry but rough, with washboarding common on backcountry roads. This week looks mostly sunny, breezy at times, and cooler by Thursday. Trail conditions and hike of the week. Delicate Arch in Arches National Park. This trail is 3.2 miles round trip. Difficult with about 629 feet of gain. Expect dry, slick rock, open sun, and no shade on the final bowl. News this week. Parking turns over slowly in peak hours, start at sunrise, carry water, and stay on Rocker Sign Trail. Mountain biking trail of the week, Klondike Bluffs, north of Moab, off the Klondike Bluffs Road. Managed with BLM Access, the beginner to intermediate system offers green and blue options from about 3 to 12 miles. Current surface is dry, hard pack, slick rock, and loose sand in corners. Yield on two-way segments and watch for cattle guards. Four-wheel off-road trail of the week, Gemini Bridges Road, a BLM scenic route from Highway 313 toward Highway 191. It's roughly 13 miles and rates a 2 on the Moab scale in dry weather. Minimum vehicle is high clearance two-wheel drive, though four-wheel drive is smarter after storms. Expect washboards, dust, and ledgy pullouts near the bridges. Keep tires on the road and walk carefully near cliff edges. Quick tip, pack more water than planned, check agency alerts before leaving, and leave no trace. This was Ferdy Pacheco. I'll see you on the trails.
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1: What's up, Grand County? This is your Class of 2026 Senior Class Secretary, Emma Fraser, here with...
2: Braxton Martinez, your Public Relations Officer.
1: And we want to give a grand congratulations to the Grand County High School Class of 2026, including, but not limited to, Peyton Adams, Amalia Alvarez-Lopez, Violet Begay, Emmett Black, low-key a 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Charlie and Cody Carter, Sandy Carvajal, Narenli Garcia, Dennis Cervantes, Jacob Hopper, Maya Chavez, Ellie Klang, Blake Thomas Coleman, shout out to that guy, hope you got a 5 on your AP Calc test, bud, Davian Crow, Grady Dawson, Evelyn Delgado, Alex Dominguez, Jersey Dowd, Talon Downard, your 2026 salutatorian, Hannah Fisher, Chloe Franzen, your 2026 valedictorian, Emma Fraser, Owen Garfield, Macy Halls, Daisy Hahn, your 2026 senior class vice president, Clara Harms, Tatum Hill, Hunter Hirigoyen, Cassie Holter, Ada Holyoke, your 2026 senior class president, James Holyoke, Braden Hughes, Edgar Izquierdo Peralta, Ari Jacobs, Maya Jacobs, another set of twins in the class, 2026, the year of duplicates, what can I say? Charles Johnson, Elliot Johnson Trim, your 2026 student body president, Hunter Jones, Nash Jones, Josh Kelly, Mia Kimmerly, Kinsey Larson, Brooklyn Lawley, Angelise Lemus-Lemus, she's really smart, guys. Hope she got a 5 on her AP Calc test, too. Alexa Maldonado, Dakota Mannheimer, Maximo Manuel Martinez, and handing it now over to Braxton Martinez.
2: Leilani Michaud, Iris Mason, Jake Mason, Paya Mon, Kylan McCandless, Kimber McCandless, Colin McFarland, Macy McKay, Kaylee Metter, Lania Medina Rubio, Andre Moore, Holden Moore, Oliver Moss, welcome back. Madeline Neeson, Jeremiah Novak, Estefani Ordonez Cruz, Avery Orton, Jaden Owen, Maylee Pacheco, Bodie Parker, Yaela Parra, Noel Patterson, Damian Pipkin, Alondra Ramira Flores, Seamus Rance, Azar 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Simons, Isabella Skidmore, Ellis Sliding, Daniel Smith, you better not be late to graduation, Daniel, Tyler Stott, Izzy Taylor, Kaylee Thurman, Alana Torres, Sherlandra Shinagini, Steven Tyler Julius Twitchell, Pearson Botts, hope you got a 5 on your AP Calc test, bud, Canton Van Arstal, also a G. Alyssa Van Winkle. Michael Vigil. Juliana Vizquera Marquez. Kaylin Warham. Van Westbrook. Jade Whipple. Colton Williams. Zoe Wilson. Jack Wolf. Landon Young. Diego Zapira Morales. This is your 2026 graduating class. Congratulations, guys. We're done.
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2: 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People come from all over the world to see the beauty of southeastern Utah. And one of the most breathtaking drives anywhere is right here. Highway 191 through Moab. But this road demands your attention. There are long stretches with no shoulders, tight lanes, and heavy traffic from locals, visitors, trucks, and recreation vehicles. Every year, serious accidents happen here. And sadly, members of our community have lost their lives. Many of those crashes have something in common. Drivers looking at the scenery instead of the road. Drivers trying to pass because they're in a hurry. Drivers forgetting that the vehicle ahead may slow down suddenly. If you're visiting Moab, we're glad you're here. We hope you enjoy the incredible beauty of our area. But please remember, this road is not a racetrack. Slow down, stay alert. And if you're behind someone going a little slower, take a deep breath and be patient. Because arriving a minute later is always better than not arriving at all. From your friends at KCYN 97.1 FM, let's work together to keep Highway 191 safe.

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Well, as the cowboys gathered around him, I heard one of them say, "There'll never be another bronc like the one that died today. But out there on the prairie, there's a mare with Mustang blood and a cold

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3: Across Utah, officials are reporting heavy early summer travel activity following the Memorial Day holiday weekend. The Utah Department of Transportation says highways throughout the state saw significant congestion, especially along the U.S. 6 corridor through Spanish Fork Canyon, where delays stretched well beyond normal travel times. Grand County commissioners voted 4-3 to commit $500,000 toward a pilot shuttle program for Arches National Park. Supporters say the proposal could help reduce traffic backups and improve visitor access during peak tourism periods. Environmental recovery work is also continuing along the Colorado River corridor. Wildlife biologists recently stocked 5,000 larval bonytail tub into the Matheson Wetlands Preserve after unusually low river flows forced changes to traditional recovery operations for the endangered native fish species. Elsewhere across the region, Emory High School is celebrating a historic athletic achievement after winning the 3A Girls State Track Championship, the school's first girls track title in 46 years. Carbon and Emory athletes both delivered strong performances during the state championships at BYU. The Emory County Sheriff's Office is continuing its investigation into a major drug seizure after K-9 Deputy Dak helped uncover nearly 29 pounds of methamphetamine during a vehicle stop earlier this month. And with dry conditions continuing to build across southeastern Utah, emergency agencies are reminding residents in Carbon, Emory, and San Juan counties to prepare now for wildfire season by clearing vegetation around homes and reviewing evacuation plans.
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5: Canyon Country Computer Satellite Weather for this afternoon in Moab, a red flag warning in effect through this evening. Otherwise, sunny this afternoon, high 90. Mostly clear tonight, low 60. For Blanding this afternoon, mostly sunny, high 78. Mostly clear tonight, low 49. And in Monticello, mostly sunny this afternoon and breezy, high 73. Mostly clear tonight, low 47. I'm Lance Parrott.
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8: 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Arches is open, but NPS warns big crowding can fill popular trailhead parking lots, so don't park on roadside vegetation. Canyonlands road travel remains dry but rough, with washboarding common on backcountry roads. This week looks mostly sunny, breezy at times, and cooler by Thursday. Trail conditions and hike of the week. Delicate Arch in Arches National Park. This trail is 3.2 miles round trip, difficult with about 629 feet of gain. Expect dry slick rock, open sun, and no shade on the final bowl. News this week. Parking turns over slowly in peak hours, start at sunrise, carry water, and stay on Rocker Sign Trail. Mountain biking trail of the week, Klondike Bluffs, north of Moab, off the Klondike Bluffs Road. Managed with BLM Access, the beginner to intermediate system offers green and blue options from about 3 to 12 miles. Current surface is dry, hard pack, slick rock, and loose sand in corners. Yield on two-way segments and watch for cattle guards. Four-wheel off-road trail of the week, Gemini Bridges Road, a BLM scenic route from Highway 313 toward Highway 191. It's roughly 13 miles and rates a 2 on the Moab scale in dry weather. Minimum vehicle is high clearance two-wheel drive, though four-wheel drive is smarter after storms. Expect washboards, dust, and ledgy pullouts near the bridges. Keep tires on the road and walk carefully near cliff edges. Quick tip, pack more water than planned, check agency alerts before leaving, and leave no trace. This was Ferdy Pacheco. I'll see you on the trails.
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3: 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Highway 191 is one of the most beautiful drives in America. Towering red rock cliffs, wide open skies, and views that stop people in their tracks. But for the people who live here, Highway 191 isn't just a scenic highway. It's our way to work, our way home, and the road our families travel every day. Over the past few years, members of our community have lost their lives on this road. Some were neighbors, some were friends, some were people just passing through. Many accidents happen because drivers are distracted by the incredible scenery around Moab. Others happen when someone gets impatient and tries to pass on a narrow stretch of highway. Remember, Highway 191 has long stretches with no shoulders. There isn't much room for mistakes, so if you're traveling through our area, we ask one simple thing. Please slow down. Take in the beauty safely. Keep your eyes on the road, and only pass when it's truly safe and necessary. A few seconds of patience could save a life. 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
2: Across Utah, officials are reporting heavy early summer travel activity following the Memorial Day holiday weekend. The Utah Department of Transportation says highways throughout the state saw significant congestion, especially along the U.S. 6 corridor through Spanish Fork Canyon, where delays stretched well beyond normal travel times. Grand County commissioners voted 4-3 to commit $500,000 toward a pilot shuttle program for Arches National Park. Supporters say the proposal could help reduce traffic backups and improve visitor access during peak tourism periods. Environmental recovery work is also continuing along the Colorado River corridor. Wildlife biologists recently stocked 5,000 larval bonytail tub into the Matheson Wetlands Preserve after unusually low river flows forced changes to traditional recovery operations for the endangered native fish species. Elsewhere across the region, Emory High School is celebrating a historic athletic achievement after winning the 3A Girls State Track Championship, the school's first girls track title in 46 years. Carbon and Emory athletes both delivered strong performances during the state championships at BYU. The Emory County Sheriff's Office is continuing its investigation into a major drug seizure after K-9 Deputy Dak helped uncover nearly 29 pounds of methamphetamine during a vehicle stop earlier this month. And with dry conditions continuing to build across southeastern Utah, emergency agencies are reminding residents in Carbon, Emory, and San Juan counties to prepare now for wildfire season by clearing vegetation around homes and reviewing evacuation plans.
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4: Canyon Country Computer Satellite weather for this afternoon in Moab. A red flag warning in effect through this evening. Otherwise, sunny this afternoon, high 90. Mostly clear tonight, low 60. For Blanding this afternoon, mostly sunny, high 78. Mostly clear tonight, low 49. And in Monticello, mostly sunny this afternoon and breezy, high 73. Mostly clear tonight, low 47. I'm Lance Parrott.
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11: 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Arches is open, but NPS warns big crowding can fill popular trailhead parking lots, so don't park on roadside vegetation. Canyonlands road travel remains dry but rough, with washboarding common on backcountry roads. This week looks mostly sunny, breezy at times, and cooler by Thursday. Trail conditions and hike of the week. Delicate Arch in Arches National Park. This trail is 3.2 miles round trip. Difficult with about 629 feet of gain. Expect dry, slick rock, open sun, and no shade on the final bowl. News this week, parking turns over slowly in peak hours, start at sunrise, carry water, and stay on rock or sign trail. Mountain Biking Trail of the Week, Klondike Bluffs, north of Moab, off the Klondike Bluffs Road. Managed with BLM Access, the beginner to intermediate system offers green and blue options from about 3 to 12 miles. Current surface is dry, hard pack, slick rock, and loose sand in corners. Yield on two-way segments and watch for cattle guards. Four-wheel off-road trail of the week, Gemini Bridges Road, a BLM scenic route from Highway 313 toward Highway 191. It's roughly 13 miles and rates a 2 on the Moab scale in dry weather. Minimum vehicle is high clearance two-wheel drive, though four-wheel drive is smarter after storms. Expect washboards, dust, and ledgy pullouts near the bridges. Keep tires on the road and walk carefully near cliff edges. Quick tip, pack more water than planned, check agency alerts before leaving, and leave no trace. This was Ferdy Pacheco. I'll see you on the trails.
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all love. Arches, canyonlands, home. But over the past 10 years, this highway has also taken something from us. 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Lives changed forever in a moment that could never be taken back. Highway 191 has no shoulders in many places. Sharp curves, steep hills, heavy truck traffic. And during the summer months, thousands of visitors unfamiliar with the road, all sharing the same narrow ribbon of pavement. Today, KCYN pauses to remember those who never made it home, to honor the families who carry that loss every day, and to remind every one of us behind the wheel, slow down, pay attention, give each other space, arrive alive, because no view, no schedule, no destination is worth a life. 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Highway 191 today.

0: 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I'm Nate from Red Rock Nissan. 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
6: You know, one of the main reasons I get to stand on the stage and sing is because of the courage and tenacity and talent of somebody that I got to call my mentor, I got to call him a friend, and I get to call him my Aubrey brother. And I love him, and I miss him, and here's our tribute to the great Charlie Pratt.

0: From the KCYN and KCPX newsroom, this is the news from Moab in southeastern Utah.
1: Across Utah, officials are reporting heavy early summer travel activity following the Memorial Day holiday weekend. The Utah Department of Transportation says highways throughout the state saw significant congestion, especially along the U.S. 6 corridor through Spanish Fork Canyon, where delays stretched well beyond normal travel times. Grand County commissioners voted 4-3 to commit $500,000 toward a pilot shuttle program for Arches National Park. Supporters say the proposal could help reduce traffic backups and improve visitor access during peak tourism periods. Environmental recovery work is also continuing along the Colorado River corridor. Wildlife biologists recently stocked 5,000 larval bony-tailed tub into the Matheson Wetlands Preserve after unusually low river flows forced changes to traditional recovery operations for the endangered native fish species. Elsewhere across the region, Emory High School is celebrating a historic athletic achievement after winning the 3A Girls State Track Championship, the school's first girls track title in 46 years. Carbon and Emory athletes both delivered strong performances during the state championships at BYU. The Emory County Sheriff's Office is continuing its investigation into a major drug seizure after K-9 Deputy Dak helped uncover nearly 29 pounds of methamphetamine during a vehicle stop earlier this month. And with dry conditions continuing to build across southeastern Utah, emergency agencies are reminding residents in Carbon, Emory, and San Juan counties to prepare now for wildfire season by clearing vegetation around homes and reviewing evacuation plans.
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3: Canyon Country Computer Satellite weather for this afternoon in Moab. A red flag warning in effect through this evening. Otherwise, sunny this afternoon, high 90. Mostly clear tonight, low 60. For Blanding this afternoon, mostly sunny, high 78. Mostly clear tonight, low 49. And in Monticello, mostly sunny this afternoon, breezy, high 73. Mostly clear tonight, low 47. I'm Lance Parrott.
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6: 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Arches is open, but NPS warns big crowding can fill popular trailhead parking lots, so don't park on roadside vegetation. Canyonlands road travel remains dry but rough, with washboarding common on backcountry roads. This week looks mostly sunny, breezy at times, and cooler by Thursday. Trail conditions and hike of the week. Delicate Arch in Arches National Park. This trail is 3.2 miles round trip. Difficult with about 629 feet of gain. Expect dry, slick rock, open sun, and no shade on the final bowl. News this week, parking turns over slowly in peak hours, start at sunrise, carry water, and stay on Rocker Sign Trail. Mountain biking trail of the week, Klondike Bluffs, north of Moab, off the Klondike Bluffs Road. Managed with BLM Access, the beginner to intermediate system offers green and blue options from about 3 to 12 miles. Current surface is dry, hard pack, slick rock, and loose sand in corners. Yield on two-way segments and watch for cattle guards. Four-wheel off-road trail of the week, Gemini Bridges Road, a BLM scenic route from Highway 313 toward Highway 191. It's roughly 13 miles and rates a 2 on the Moab scale in dry weather. Minimum vehicle is high clearance two-wheel drive, though four-wheel drive is smarter after storms. Expect washboards, dust, and ledgy pullouts near the bridges. Keep tires on the road and walk carefully near cliff edges. Quick tip, pack more water than planned, check agency alerts before leaving, and leave no trace. This was Ferdy Pacheco. I'll see you on the trails.
4: 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Perfect for that after an adventurous day in Canyon Country.

Hi, everybody. Bubba Bartosz here. Hope you're having a good one. I sure am. Had a microphone acting up here, but that's par for the course here at this station lately for me. Always something. Hey, I'm having a good time. Hey, did you know that today is reportedly cellophane tape day? You know that cellophane tape? Yep. Somewhere, dads everywhere are fixing things that definitely should not be fixed with tape. That's for sure. You know, the world's first international chess tournament happened on this date also in 1851. Oh. Do y'all know, does anybody out there know what famous bridge opened to the public on this day in 1937? Anybody? What bridge opened to the public on this day in 1937? Famous bridge.

0: 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Moab Regional Hospital, healthcare near to home.
1: Hey, this is Bubba with KCYN here at this station. We have a special request. I would like to get our listening audience to look out for a border collie that's gone missing from the Red Cliffs Ranch area. One of the wranglers out there has a border collie named Gambit. That's gone missing, been missing for a couple of days. And if anyone finds a border collie, his name is Gambit, and I think it has a red collar with his name on it. So if you see a border collie with a red collar, be sure and call Cassandra Gates at 315-573-5806. That's 315-573-5806. Hey, everybody, look out for Gambit, who should be around that Red Cliffs area, maybe over there in Castle Valley. Thank you.
0: This is a safety reminder from KCYN 97.1 FM in Moab. Highway 191 runs through one of the most beautiful landscapes in the world. Towering red rock cliffs, wide desert skies, and views that make people want to slow down and take it all in. And that's exactly the problem. Every year, accidents happen on Highway 191 because drivers are looking at the scenery instead of the road ahead. This highway has long stretches with no shoulders, heavy traffic, and very little room for mistakes. In recent years, members of our community have lost their lives here. So if you're visiting Moab, we're glad you came. Take pictures, enjoy the views, but please do it safely. Keep your eyes on the road, give yourself extra time, and only pass when it's absolutely safe to do so. Because the most important view of all is the road in front of you. From your friends at KCYN 97.1 FM, thank you for helping keep Moab and Grand County safe.

Well, did y'all see that Roddy Green's getting major attention after a surprise AMA performance and news that he'll be joining The Voice as a coach next season? Fans online are calling his performance one of the best moments of the show. Mr. Riley Green, I'm going to play some of his music here in just a second. What do you think?

there you go. Mr. Riley Green. I don't know who that other girl is singing with him. I do. Everybody knows who that Ella Langley. That's who it is. Everybody knows that. I was just joshing you. It's a little Conway Twitty song. Boy, it was a big hit for him back in the day.

Well, let's look at a little country music history right now. And according to our research department up there in Salt Lake, in 1939, Don Williams was born on this day in Floydada, Texas. Now, I'm from Texas, and I lived there nearly all of my life, down around San Antonio, south of San Antonio, in that area. And I never heard of Floydada in my life. Floydada, Texas. Never heard of it. Anyway, he's a country singer, songwriter, and a 2010 inductee into the Country Music Hall of Fame. After 7 years with a folk pop group, Pozo Seco Singers, he began his solo career in 1971, singing ballads and amassing 17 number one hits, including 1974, I Wouldn't Want to Live If You Didn't Love Me. Williams died at his home in Alabama on the 8th of September in 2017. He was 78 when he passed away. And here's his song right here. Anybody in their 70s kind of wonder when you're going to go? A lot of people die in their 70s. Damn.

There you go, Mr. Don Williams, right here on the Canyon Country Evening Drive. I was talking to Bella there for a second. Oh, man, let's see what else is going on. Dottie West in 1963. What did she do? Well, it looks like Dottie West recorded Let Me Off at the Corner. Never heard of it. At RCA Victor Studios, written by Lou Meredith and Larry Kroberg. It was produced by Chet Atkins. It was released in August 63 and became the first single to chart in West's music career, reaching the top 40 and the top 30 of American country charts. See, it was down there probably 30 or 40. And that's why I've never heard of it. This is a song that I remember from her, and this was her big one. Here's Dottie West.

I've got a request for this next song. One called Maybe It Was Memphis, Baby. It's Pam Tillis. Her daddy was my mail teller.

Well, maybe it was Memphis. Maybe, maybe not. Let's see. Already middle of the week, and we're already running on gas station coffee and country music. I tell you that. Oh, man. Let's see. Oh, we've no longer have CBS News on radio anymore. After 98 years, they shut down, and we're producing our own news now here at the station, which is a good thing. It kind of forced us into doing that, and we should have done it a long time ago, but it takes a lot of manpower and upkeep to keep that news going. Not as much anymore. It's easier to find things with the internet, what's going on in your area now. You really don't need newspapers or that kind of stuff anymore for to find out what's happening in the news. You just type in, go to AI and say what's happening. It will tell you everything anyway. Here's a weird news. A Wisconsin driver reportedly moved a road barrier, drove straight into a wet concrete. That's one way to make sure your truck leaves a lasting impression. Oh, what did it take to get there? What a mess. I bet those concrete guys were PO'd. Hey, I got a request for this song. I get quite a few for this. I'm starting to get a lot. I haven't been playing it a lot, but I'm going to start more, I think. I get requests for it around the country, to be honest, on TikTok and all those things, Spotify and Apple Music. Anyway, here's one called, I wrote, called Blue Dress and Yellow Flowers.

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1: Oh, a little blue dress, yellow flowers in her hair. Never got her name. Didn't matter at the time. I guess. Anyway, it's just a song. Here's an old friend of mine who passed away a few years ago. Did a lot of gigs with him on stage. Not a ton, but every once in a while. Boy, he'd put on a show too. The Fiddlin' Frenchy Burke from over in Louisiana. Moved over in the hill country in Burney, Texas, and lived there until he passed away. But this guy could play a fiddle and put on a show. Here's Frenchy Burke. Fiddlin' Frenchy.

Luther, Luther played the boogie woogie, Luther played the boogie woogie, Luther played the boogie woogie, Luther played the boogie woogie, Luther played the boogie woogie, Luther played the boogie woogie, Luther played the boogie woogie, Luther played the boogie in the strangest kind of way. Play it strange.

Well, earlier I was asking which bridge it was. The Golden Gate Bridge is an iconic steel suspension bridge in San Francisco, California, connecting the city to Marin County and across the Golden Gate Strait. It was completed in 1937. It was the longest and tallest suspension bridge in the world at the time, known for its distinctive international orange color. Engineering marvels like its safety net and its role as a vital transportation link and major tourist attraction. It connects San Francisco, Marin County. It opened up on May 27th in 1937. They painted it orange for visibility in fog because San Francisco's always foggy out there. Chief engineer was Joseph Strauss, with significant contributions from Leon Mossif and Irving Morrow. Well, there you go, just in case you wanted to know that little tidbit. Let's see. We got a birthday today. Hold on. No, let's see. Oh, I'm sorry. Alabama was number one on the charts. With the song Feel So Right. Man, I sang that song a million times. Their second studio album. The album produced three number one hits on the Billboard Hot Country Singles chart. Old Flame, the title track, and Love in the First Degree. Here's one that I remember got a lot of airplay. Here's Alabama.

Hey, I want to let everybody know they found that border collie out at their Red Cliffs. It has been found. It was hit by a car. The dog was still alive, and I don't know what status is now, but they did find the dog that I've been announcing here on the radio. So I appreciate folks listening to the announcement. Thank goodness they found it. Boy, it's nothing worse than losing your dog like that. Oh.

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2: Braxton Martinez, your Public Relations Officer.
1: And we want to give a grand congratulations to the Grand County High School Class of 2026, including but not limited to Peyton Adams, Amalia Alvarez-Lopez, Violet Begay, Emmett Black, low-key a 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Charlie and Cody Carter, Sandy Carvajal, Narenli Garcia, Dennis Cervantes, Jacob Hopper, Maya Chavez, Ellie Klang, Blake Thomas Coleman, shout out to that guy, hope you got a 5 on your AP Calc test, bud, Davian Crow, Grady Dawson, Evelyn Delgado, Alex Dominguez, Jersey Dowd, Talon Downard, your 2026 salutatorian Hannah Fisher, Chloe Franzen, your 2026 valedictorian Emma Fraser, Owen Garfield, Macy Halls, Daisy Hahn, your 2026 senior class vice president Clara Harms, Tatum Hill, Hunter Hirigoyen, Cassie Holter, Ada Holyoke, your 2026 senior class president James Holyoke, Braden Hughes, Edgar Izquierdo Peralta, Ari Jacobs, Maya Jacobs, another set of twins in the class, 2026, the year of duplicates, what can I say? Charles Johnson, Elliot Johnson Trim, your 2026 student body president, Hunter Jones, Nash Jones, Josh Kelly, Mia Kimmerly, Kinsey Larson, Brooklyn Lawley, Angelise Lemus Lemus, she's really smart, guys. Hope she got a 5 on her AP Calc test, too. Alexa Maldonado, Dakota Mannheimer, Maximo Manuel Martinez, and handing it now over to Braxton Martinez.
2: Leilani Michaud, Iris Mason, Jake Mason, Paya Mon, Kylan McCandless, Kimber McCandless, Colin McFarland, Macy McKay, Kaylee Metter, Lania Medina Rubio, Andre Moore, Holden Moore, Oliver Moss, welcome back. 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Simons, Isabella Skidmore, Ellis Sliding, Daniel Smith, you better not be late to graduation, Daniel, Tyler Stott, Izzy Taylor, Kaylee Thurman, Alana Torres, Sherlandra Shinogeny, Steven Tyler Julius Twitchell, Pearson Potts, hope you got a 5 on your AP Calc test, bud. Canton Van Arstal, also a G. Alyssa Van Winkle, Michael Vigil, Juliana Vizquera Marquez, Kaylin Warham, Van Westbrook, Jade Whipple, Colton Williams, Zoe Wilson, Jack Wolf, Landon Young, Diego Zapira Morales. This is your 2026 graduating class. Congratulations, guys. We're done.
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1: 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People come from all over the world to see the beauty of southeastern Utah. And one of the most breathtaking drives anywhere is right here. Highway 191 through Moab. But this road demands your attention. There are long stretches with no shoulders, tight lanes, and heavy traffic from locals, visitors, trucks, and recreation vehicles. Every year, serious accidents happen here. And sadly, members of our community have lost their lives. Many of those crashes have something in common. Drivers looking at the scenery instead of the road. Drivers trying to pass because they're in a hurry. Drivers forgetting that the vehicle ahead may slow down suddenly. If you're visiting Moab, we're glad you're here. We hope you enjoy the incredible beauty of our area. But please remember, this road is not a racetrack. Slow down, stay alert. And if you're behind someone going a little slower, take a deep breath and be patient. Because arriving a minute later is always better than not arriving at all. 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
5: 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More information and sign-up sheets are available from Grand County High School. I would also like to take this time to thank our partners for the graduation party. 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

A little bluegrass band there is called Cadillac Sky. Hey, it's time now for a little rock and roll history. In 2004, on today's date, May 27th, the Bee Gees were honored at Buckingham Palace during an emotional ceremony in which Prince Charles made the trio commanders of the Order of the British Empire. Both Barry and Robin were on hand, while Maurice's son, 28-year-old Adam, accepted the award on his late father's behalf. Let's see, in 1994, the Eagles reunite at Burbank, California concert, ending a 14-year breakup. The 2.5-hour show ended with two encores, capped by Desperado. The band members were Don Henley, Glenn Frey, Don Felder, Joe Walsh, and Timothy Schmidt. Original members Randy Meisner and Bernie Leadon were not invited to participate. A little squabble going on there. 1989, the Beach Boy in Chicago began touring together for the first time on today's date in 14 years. Let's see what else is happening there. 1967, Otis Redding's backup band, the Bar K's, enter the Billboard Hot 100. 1964, on today's date, 11 young boys were suspended from Woodlands Comprehensive School in Coventry, England, for having Mick Jagger-style haircuts. Headmaster Donald Thompson said the lads were sent home because their hair was long and scruffy, but they could return if they cut their hair neatly like the Beatles. 1963, on today's day, Columbia Records releases Bob Dylan's second studio album, The Freewheelin' Bob Dylan. The LP will reach number 22 in America, and it would later be certified platinum for sales. In Great Britain, it topped the official albums chart, selling 300,000 units. The album contains two songs that became hits for Peter, Paul, and Mary. This song right here, and Don't Think Twice. This one was one of their big ones, I think. Well, I had the song up here a while ago.

Oh, yeah. Hey, everybody. Bubba Bartosz here. You're listening to KCYN 97 number one throughout eastern Utah, portions of western Colorado, down in northern Arizona, all the way up there near the Wyoming border. Cover a big area and have a lot of listeners, and I get a lot of requests, and I sure do appreciate it. I got a request now for a little Glenn Frey, one called, what was the name of it? Oh, The One You Love. By request, turn it up.

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2: Braxton Martinez, your Public Relations Officer.
1: And we want to give a grand congratulations to the Grand County High School Class of 2026, including but not limited to Peyton Adams, Amalia Alvarez-Lopez, Violet Begay, Emmett Black, low-key a 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Charlie and Cody Carter, Sandy Carvajal, Narenli Garcia, Dennis Cervantes, Jacob Hopper, Maya Chavez, Ellie Klang, Blake Thomas Coleman, shout out to that guy, hope you got a 5 on your AP Calc test, bud, Davian Crow, Grady Dawson, Evelyn Delgado, Alex Dominguez, Jersey Dowd, Talon Downard, your 2026 salutatorian Hannah Fisher, Chloe Franzen, your 2026 valedictorian Emma Fraser, Owen Garfield, Macy Halls, Daisy Hahn, your 2026 senior class vice president Clara Harms, Tatum Hill, Hunter Hirigoyen, Cassie Holter, Ada Holyoke, your 2026 senior class president James Holyoke, Braden Hughes, Edgar Izquierdo Peralta, Ari Jacobs, Maya Jacobs, another set of twins in the class, 2026, the year of duplicates, what can I say? Charles Johnson, Elliot Johnson Trim, your 2026 student body president, Hunter Jones, Nash Jones, Josh Kelly, Mia Kimmerly, Kinsey Larson, Brooklyn Lawley, Angelise Lemus Lemus, she's really smart, guys. Hope she got a 5 on her AP Calc test, too. Alexa Maldonado, Dakota Mannheimer, Maximo Manuel Martinez, and handing it now over to Braxton Martinez.
2: Leilani Michaud, Iris Mason, Jake Mason, Paya Mon, Kylan McCandless, Kimber McCandless, Colin McFarland, Macy McKay, Kaylee Metter, Lania Medina Rubio, Andre Moore, Holden Moore, Oliver Moss, welcome back. Madeline Neeson, Jeremiah Novak, Estefani Ordonez Cruz, Avery Orton, Jaden Owen, Maylee Pacheco, Bodie Parker, Yaela Parra, Noel Patterson, Damian Pipkin, Alondra Ramira Flores, Seamus Rance, Azur Reed, Elias Regalado, Patrick Riley, Yvonne Rodriguez, Jose Santana, Sophia Scott, Brody Sheets, Karen Shepard, Christopher Shoney, absolute G by the way, Aspen Shumway, Michaela Shumway, Jacob Simons, Isabella Skidmore, Ellis Sliding, Daniel Smith, you better not be late to graduation, Daniel, Tyler Stott, Izzy Taylor, Kaylee Thurman, Alana Torres, Sherlandra Shinagini, Steven Tyler Julius Twitchell, Pearson Botts, hope you got a 5 on your AP Calc test, bud, Canton Van Arstal, also a G, Alyssa Van Winkle, Michael Vigil, Juliana Vizquera Marquez, Kaylin Warham, Van Westbrook, Jade Whipple, Colton Williams, Zoe Wilson, Jack Wolf, Landon Young, Diego Zapira Morales. This is your 2026 graduating class. Congratulations, guys. We're done.
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5: 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Highway 191 is one of the most beautiful drives in America. Towering red rock cliffs, wide open skies, and views that stop people in their tracks. But for the people who live here, Highway 191 isn't just a scenic highway. It's our way to work, our way home, and the road our families travel every day. Over the past few years, members of our community have lost their lives on this road. Some were neighbors, some were friends, some were people just passing through. Many accidents happen because drivers are distracted by the incredible scenery around Moab. Others happen when someone gets impatient and tries to pass on a narrow stretch of highway. Remember, Highway 191 has long stretches with no shoulders. There isn't much room for mistakes, so if you're traveling through our area, we ask one simple thing. Please slow down. Take in the beauty safely. Keep your eyes on the road, and only pass when it's truly safe and necessary. A few seconds of patience could save a life. 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

A little Waylon Jennings, Love the Common People. Oh, let's see. It's time now for a little newspaper history here on the show. March 8th, 1869. Robert Caldwell reportedly accomplishes a case of seduction upon a girl said to be not wholly compos mentis, mentally sound, by inveigling her into the California restaurant, Salt Lake City, where he accomplishes his brutal lust. The girl tells her parents that, and he is arrested and bound over on $300 bond, as in the Deseret News. May 1st, 1920, Salt Lake City Police Department Chief Joseph Burbridge orders officers to warn motorists that parking in the city center for longer than an hour will result in citations. March 13, 1929, Detective Walter Griffin is shot in the stomach during a pistol duel with Stanley Hudson, who attempted a robbery of the Capitol Loan Office. Louis Grossman, a pawnbroker, is shot in the wrist. Griffin is wounded again in 1936. And then on February 29th, 1896, following a protracted drinking spree, Alvin Green is found dead on a billiard table at Maxfell's Saloon, situated on the road of Old Smeller. Rose Browning is later charged with murdering him, but is released when the evidence fails to support the charge. And then the last one, let's see, we got here is January 29th, 1869. In the first murder at Fort Douglas, Chaplain William Foster shoots and kills hospital steward Lucius O'Brien Foster and is convicted of murder. That was in the Deseret News. Well, I'm getting phone calls here while I'm on the air. And got four hands going this way and that way. Just having a good time here on the Canyon Country Evening Drive. We better get back to the music. There's a little one by Ernest. Into the Night.

0: Hello, everyone. I'm Hannah from Red Rock Hyundai. I'm a Hyundai Santa Fe, and I love being outside. I just prefer to have my own space, which is probably why I have three rows of seating. I'm family-oriented, but also stylish. I'm beautiful on the inside and out. Also, not to toot my own horn, but I'm a four-wheel drive hybrid.
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2: 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That's 435-979-2683.
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Well, I think that's going to do it for my show today. Thanks for listening. I had a good time. Played a lot of good music today. Thanks for all the requests. And I will be back tomorrow from 3 to 6 right here on the Canyon Country Evening Drive. Woo! We made it over Hump Day. Hump Day Wednesday. We will see you later. Drive careful out there. Bye.

0: We don't need to tell you what we're all about. The music does that just fine.
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2: Across Utah, officials are reporting heavy early summer travel activity following the Memorial Day holiday weekend. The Utah Department of Transportation says highways throughout the state saw significant congestion, especially along the U.S. 6 corridor through Spanish Fork Canyon, where delays stretched well beyond normal travel times. Grand County commissioners voted 4-3 to commit $500,000 toward a pilot shuttle program for Arches National Park. Supporters say the proposal could help reduce traffic backups and improve visitor access during peak tourism periods. Environmental recovery work is also continuing along the Colorado River corridor. Wildlife biologists recently stocked 5,000 larval bony-tail tub into the Matheson Wetlands Preserve after unusually low river flows forced changes to traditional recovery operations for the endangered native fish species. Elsewhere across the region, Emory High School is celebrating a historic athletic achievement after winning the 3A Girls State Track Championship, the school's first girls track title in 46 years. Carbon and Emory athletes both delivered strong performances during the state championships at BYU. The Emory County Sheriff's Office is continuing its investigation into a major drug seizure after K-9 Deputy Dak helped uncover nearly 29 pounds of methamphetamine during a vehicle stop earlier this month. And with dry conditions continuing to build across southeastern Utah, emergency agencies are reminding residents in Carbon, Emory, and San Juan counties to prepare now for wildfire season by clearing vegetation around homes and reviewing evacuation plans.
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4: Canyon Country Computer Satellite Weather. As we head into the evening, looking at mostly clear skies at a cool off to a low of 59. And then for tomorrow, Thursday, sunny skies, a high of 92 and a low of 63, under partly cloudy skies. On Friday, it'll be sunny with a high of 88. Finally, on Saturday, we start off the week